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3: This is what was really open phasing. Lokho ukuthi bachaza ukuthi umdalo zomhlaba akayazi future.
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3: Okay, let's end the point. 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
3: How can a God does not know the day if he's a son of God? Christian nationalism will destroy America. Pam, which is failed. Uthatha iChristianity ukuthi ku-government. Because what the government is going to do, uzothatha iChristianity ayisebenzise to abuse and manipulate people.
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In the mighty name of Jesus, in Jesus' name, it is done. It shall not be otherwise. In Jesus' name. Amen. In number 0788 541 683 0788 541 683 Napa kuna number 0788 541 683 The take our phone in Galum Zuzu. Into your WhatsApp, your SMS, Sizopega, Engome, Masbu Engome, Sizabia, 30 courts, Tanazaran, as Pilisaban, Yakamaka Sukresu, Yasena Zaleta, Masa Zoboto.

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0: 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I'm going to cast a guy that you may have those 70 business. Yako guy, are you going to let us open this? I'm not going to let people in. I'm going to let people in. I'm going to let people in. I'm going to let people in. I'm going to let people in. I'm going to let people in. I'm going to let people in. I'm going to let people in. I'm going to let people in. I'm going to let people in. I'm going to let people in. I'm going to let people in. I'm going to let people in. I'm going to let people in. I'm going to let people in. I'm going to let people in. I'm going to let people in. Disconnected, this was a while up when you were going to be just a business man's ass.
1: I mean,
0: we are here, Swamma. And so, look, sell it like a mama, particular drinker when we had seen a more colors. Nigger went and let them the tailends. Who's a kind of people now?
1: I'm
0: not kidding. 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
2: In the mighty name of Jesus, in Jesus' name, it is done. 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

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band a second mega abantu including a thing I just cut is a shy SS ya puma getting up when they say got away and we are probably a phone and could have SMS a phone that it's us if putting a 1 on 1 as such a phone to one now to what on 1 as a profit to a couple of Another FM 88.4. The Puma Gang Elite Power is not proud of. God bless you. Good night.

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2: 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I-Kellogg's Instant Noodles 5 amabili go 58 rand. 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

0: She said, Morotela, good morning, KO, to Mob Nicey with Danya Dev, no Scott Mapuma. Good morning, 12 minutes after 6 is your time. Before that, Sivule Omnandingo Snezi, ETC, Nomlilo. It's Pro Thursday, M1000 88.4 FM, today's best radio, and this is the Rising Rock Breakfast, extending Namhlanje, Umhlaka 2, good July 2022. Umhlaka 2, good July 2022, it's a Thursday. Umhlaka 2, Mwesine Ukumbuzan.
1: 2022.
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0: 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I saw couldn't rejoice to enjoy Kulukum Tatu. Yeah, we all enjoy the Tatu, couldn't rejoice. Okay, who's the all post?
1: Happy,
0: yes, give us now how Queen, eh? Bambi,
1: Bambi, Mandy.
3: Yeah, was unborn. Oh.
4: Yeah,
3: I'm not a good thing, man. Yeah, good one.
4: Ngiyaphila.
3: Yeah, mfethu. Yazi mabule angina airtime last.
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4: Ah,
3: I'm so sad. I'm so sad. I'm so sad. I'm so
4: sad. I'm so sad. I'm so sad. I'm so sad. I'm so
3: sad. I'm so sad. I'm so sad. I'm so sad. I'm so sad. I'm so sad. I'm so sad.
0: Wow, yeah, there. So I'm like a two no make engine them change. Hey, but go by the desperate.
1: Hey.
0: I'm too desperate. Manje my excuses are I'm 7 days in bed. I'm driver crazy. Yeah, Baba.
1: Who is really? Say, Nizma,
0: well, good morning. Welcome to the Rising Rock Breakfast. It's 15 after 6. And Gungi Dallas, so we're on a smoothly, smoothly boo 068-764-9969.
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0: Usendi uthi ngiyazifela lesiqedwa yasiqeda. 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Ama buzz.
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0: Qedwa yasiqeda.
1: Yes sir.
0: Wow. All right. Good morning. It's 18 after 6. Welcome to the Rise and Rock Breakfast namhlanje kuseni. Well, let me come and go swim doing let me just remind you that and ngihambeke get it because Piero is in the building as well. Good morning, bro.
2: Morning sir, morning I'm a VIP cool esineke nje wathi sesishilo.
0: Grand.
2: Yes, I'm all good. I'm good.
0: Ah no kambahle but ngiyabanda but ngiyajwayeleka.
2: Ngivuselelekile nje.
0: Why?
2: Kuthi ngini Yeshu.
0: Ha. 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

0: In the morning. Foodie things. Spend my time with the Rise and Rock Breakfast from 6 to 9 a.m. in the morning. Well, doing this, we're going to work saying 0687649969. 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
3: Oh, here's one of my favorite songs.
0: So, we're going to play it after half past six. But for now, here's the figure of Lomo. It's in Nueva. You can't do this thing after this. I'm picking up Pila Nam.

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1: Hi.
0: Hi. 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
2: This day in history on Rise and Rock.
0: All right, so e-World Sports Journalist Day namhlanje.
1: Oh, yes, sukulo nqobo izitsi.
0: Sukulo nqobo akazi kodwa. 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
1: Uthi yini ona leyo?
0: Also, right on this day in 1988, Lester Dumagude, commander of an Umkhonto we Sizwe Special Operations Unit, detonated a car bomb by remote control outside Ellis Park Stadium at Johannesburg. Now, this detonation occurred directly after Free State Transvaal rugby game. Two spectators were killed in the blast, with 37 others injured. So kwaba nokuquma nje explosion eyabakhona ngelapha Ellis Park Rugby Stadium in Johannesburg. It happened right back in 1988.
1: And yazi ukuthi ke njalo ukhuluma nge World Sports Journalist Day, mangithola lapha isuka ngo 1910 la khona uSol Plaatje, the founding member of the first Secretary General of the South African Native National Congress, when our publisher the very first edition of his newspaper.
0: Wow.
1: Was it so lapho ke. Kanti ngo 1990 ke Dr. Nelson Mandela wa address iParliament la se Republic of Ireland, wa deliver a speech that was very inspiring to the international community on why ama South Africans engazange afune ukuziphindiselela after ke apartheid.
0: Okay. 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
4: No, well, it is definitely, I mean, bathabile and you know there are people ideally who should never recommend you. But Dinapule was recommended by Batabi Dlamini that there is no better candidate than her. But to your point, I have come to the conclusion that the Department of Social Development, when you look at history, including Batabi and Dolash and the rest of them, we must now conclude that this is the lunchbox that the ANC gives to the Women's League. To be able to support itself. We have more than 64% of our population living below the upper bound poverty line. So these social grants are crucial. They are not enough, but they are absolutely, absolutely crucial as you go into the rural areas of Limpopo, Transkei, Eastern Cape, and so on and so forth. It's a lot of money. It's a lot of money.

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1: I can imagine for Mundo's attention.
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1: 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The traffic in Mambi la bahasa tube village.
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2: nanga kufuna ngoba sabantu la stream but akulalelo athi kosama inkosana lokho ama VIP na the iPhone 4 kosama top dollars na the iPhone 4 sabulalela but rise and rock for fashion thank you na the iPhone 4 ngisho ta pre down 629 more than double
0: Tango, thank you so much. That was very short and simple, quick.
1: Yeah,
0: love it. And Mashambisa, we see you. Good morning. 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Bro, pay attention, bro. 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
1: Gibugi family meeting.
0: Zintin. 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Okay, good morning, Mashambisa.
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1: 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Yazi self confidence ibaluleke kakhulu.
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0: Yeah,
1: by ukuba clean ukunuka kahle automatically nokugunda kahle nokunuka kahle automatically ubane self confidence.
0: Yeah. Mm. Sure. So you guys create a self confidence.
1: Yes.
0: Which you guys don't get a lot to be from a con. Shoot up of feet. I'm worried about,
1: okay.
0: I'm worried about, La Baba Hambi, La Babanga Hambanga.
1: Oh, yes.
0: It's two Abasai, Basai Valley, but Ashima contain. I'm worried about them. I am really worried about them. Because if you know South Africans, yo. I don't even know what I think about it. Right. 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
4: Listening and I'm Shanje, Kusa Sexen is being a lele msaras, is pinned a foot is pong it to Bao Sipalona, a spinning a bashaili, Napalali, Jebom Sarazo, or being a lie, we are Toby Le Climba, 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

0: Alright, it's 18 after 7. 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

0: It is Future, Hamsana no Tyler. Game time. I heard that Utala also signed in company ka Jay-Z, record label ka Jay-Z, Rock Nation. Wow, pick up through that. I seem shall I give you a big sisi. Siyabongela, South Africa, Nyana, Nomganjani. Sizonga na quiz, Jay Amaji. Mkala nime nge nyao.
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0: 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Yeah,
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0: 8 minutes before 8 namhlanje ekseni. 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Umzala, Umzala, Umzala. Umzala, uthe buya nje sasimhlaba nge quiz.
1: Yeah,
0: good morning. Good morning.
2: Hello.
0: Alright, Nicole.
2: Hello. Yes.
0: Right, Umzala, alright. Nicole, please listen carefully now. 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Yeah. 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
2: All right.
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1: 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So yes. And then each correct answer is on a point, and then so take after the course by the way to bani othola ama points amaningi noma othola ama answer right amaningi, and then if uthi usibo ubuza question and awuyazi answer khona uthi pass, so that usibo ezodlulela komunye umbuzo, and then ke also win ake namhlanje uzobe seyabuya kusasa, and kusasa ke seyivala sibo lesihlanu.
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0: Yeah. Okay, all right. I hope you guys are ready, and ni ready ngithi
2: yes.
0: Yes, wena nguthuli kahle.
2: Yes,
1: why it's in tea, yes.
0: Okay, let's get straight into it. Mangabe giqeda umbuzo wokuqala soqala ngawe Nicole. Mangiqeda umbuzo wokuqala,
2: okay.
0: 60 minutes wakho uzobe usuqala, right?
1: 60 seconds,
0: okay. Right? Here you are, the hour. Okay, asenze kanje. Iyipi isithi enkulu kunawo bonke eKwaZulu Natal? Which river is the longest in KZN?
2: It's not
0: Ali, so. Should I pass? I'm gonna pass, pass, please, Nicole. Right. What is the name of the famous stadium? Konala Eteguini, Esine Sky Car.
2: Oh, Moses Mapida.
0: Which Durban beach is well known for surfing and the annual surfing competitions?
2: South Beach.
0: The capital city of KwaZulu Natal?
2: Capital city, KZN.
0: Okay.
2: Capital city, yes, KZN.
0: The capital city is a KZN.
2: The capital city, Yakon.
0: Yes.
2: KZNB.
0: Okay.
2: What is it?
0: So, Pele, 60 seconds. Thank you so much. PNP. Okay. Let's revise your questions very quickly. Askale Mvagese Pambili Mzala Bambaganjalo, now Nicole Bambaganjalo. Sithe, pro, please help me with that. Sithe, ngabe I. Okay. Sithe, ngabe iyiphi capital city? Yase KZN. And Unicole Ute. Ute, Nicole?
2: Pietermaritzburg.
0: Okay, and Pietermaritzburg, which is that correct? And Sipinde Sabuza futhi ukuthi isiphi stadium isidumile KZN esine Sky Car, what's when I

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1: wait
0: Yiphi i-airport enkulukazi eThekwini? 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Drag. 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
1: Hello. 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
1: Bethel Hill.
0: Okay. Which annual cultural event is celebrated ke usiko lamaZulu attend osh dala ish.
1: Elalela sengwinileke ngoba vela akithi uthi ash mzana ngizothina.
0: No mzana no. Uthini answer? Uthini answer? But the question I paid it on. All right, let's review my questions. Welcome, Zala. Which town is known as the gateway to the Drunken Speck, Ipekville, and then Yipi Airport in Kulunga Wonke, Konelage Tegwini, Ikhulileleyo, King Shaka International Airport, and which famous battlefield is in KwaZulu Natal? Air to Mark Olympia, Sandra, and
2: Kulileleyo.
0: Hey, guys, you guys, Yipi Shopping Center, and Kulugazi, can I like it? Ren take gateway,
2: White Solar Food Leo.
0: Which river flows through the valley of a thousand hills before reaching the Indian Ocean? Umgeni, when we say,
2: tell you, the hills, man.
0: We say Beverly Hills. Yeah. Ha, I'm Zan.
2: Okay, we have a tie, Sbo, so we have to quickly ask our questions out three. If Sbo was the question, umuntu shouts igama lakhe, uthi Mzala, no matter Nicole, because it's in your 2-2.
0: Okay. Sibuza ama question out three. Umuntu obizi igama lakhe eqala ngimemezana. Siqaleni. In 3-2-1, which game reserve is in Northern KwaZulu Natal is the oldest proclaimed game reserve in Africa? I game reserve is iwi ekuyisona esidala kunawo wonke okunazo zonke in Africa. Sikhona la KZN.
1: Nicole. Inand.
0: All right.
2: Okay. Mzala.
0: Mzala.
1: It's
0: All right. Okay. Which is the name? Okay. Isiqiwi. Which university has its main campuses? Laetewini nase Pietermaritzburg.
1: Nicole.
2: Zamo. Zamo.
0: Okay.
2: Zamo.
1: How
0: are you,
2: Chi?
0: Okay.
2: Wrong. What was the Nicole?
1: Unisa.
2: Okay, wrong boy too.
0: Okay. This is crazy. All right. What is the name of the busiest port in Africa located in Durban?
1: Nicole.
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0: 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Thank you so much for playing with us.
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0: Thank you, Nicole. 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Thank you so much.
2: Justin.
0: It's your news right about now. Good morning. 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Yes, yes.
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7: I think that although certain many of the protests appeared peaceful, I think they were highly threatening to the to foreigners in South Africa, whether they were documented or undocumented. I think it's no accident that large numbers of people felt so threatened that they had to leave in groups, whether they were documented and here legally or not. So I think that is a concern. This was not an innocent process. This is a protest. This was a political project which has been

0: essentially used to foment, generate a climate of fear against foreigners so that they would be encouraged to leave. This 30th of June deadline had nothing to do with an official deadline. People weren't being arrested or deported for official reasons. This was people feeling worried for their lives and their livelihoods.
1: Phini kaNgqongqoshe wezokuxhumana nobuchwepheshe be-digital uMondli Gungubele uthi i-Afrika inethuba ke liyingqayizivele lokuqinisa ukuphepha-ke kwe-inthanethi, ukusheshisa kokusungula izinto ezintsha kanye-ke nokuqhuba-ke uguquko lwayo-ke i-digital. 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

It is the music by Sipho Malinga. Uxolo, 16 after 8 is your time. This is the Rise and Rock Breakfast. Good morning. How are you doing? It's pure Thursday. 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
2: LYD.
1: Yeah, ama Live Your Dream Awards, SA Awards, njalo. And thank you so much. 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
2: The award winning artist.
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1: I think it's important as a former player, you know, as a president of SAFU, as a country also, you know, to be proud of what the guys have done for South Africa. Yeah, definitely if the minister have offered something obvious, it's for us to really communicate with the leadership within the team, you know, but as long as everything is sorted, if there's any issues, then we'll be able to support the player.
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2: Proud of my country, proud of my team. We fight until the end of the game. Thank you to God because he give us good how to say the good strength and no, that's all.
0: Manchester United Academy graduate Axel Tanzweb naye futhi ubemele DRC osuku ndayizolo uncoma kakhulu ke futhi amagalelo akhe lono zinto wathi ke muhle kakhulu sebejwayelene ufisa singathi ke bengalokhu beqhubeke njalo bebanga bebamba ke udonga lwasemuva lakhona kwela se DRC.
3: Yeah, it's been phenomenal for us all tournament, even games, especially against Colombia. They very much kept us in the game. And it did so again today, and he's had a fantastic tournament. And yeah, credit to him, the work he puts in, and just the togetherness that we have. We've been playing together for a while now, and the relationship is there, and the communication's there, and just look forward to playing with him and him having my back for many more games.
0: Anthony Godini okuyena okwazi ukudlala indima enkulu ukuthi iEngland ishintsha amanzi wenziwa yini ama system abili from the bench omabili aye ku Hurricane uthi ke bajabule kakhulu futhi njengeze bajabule ukuthi amangisi kusafanele ukuthi ke aqhubeke futhi ke abeseke njengoba beqhubeka kuyona ke la 16 ye FIFA World Cup.
4: I hate being a sub, to be honest. I'm a nervous wreck when I'm a sub. I head and kick every ball. I try not to. I try and tell myself to be calm, but I can't help it. So I was desperate to get on. The lads who started the game grinded them down, and I felt like when I come on, they were tired. So I tried to make the most of it. Usually in that situation, I'd probably try and shoot or do a bit of a skill, but I think with H, he probably dictates my decision. I just thought, try and put it in there. I know he's in there somewhere, and he was.
0: And player Thursday Sport Quiz mina umdlali omncane nabo bonke osekore kuna wonke amagame awadlalile kule FIFA World Cup eqhubeka esithombeni iqembu engangalidlalela noma ke engangadlala kulona 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

0: ingoma ka pro butsilo ke ing. Good morning, welcome to the Rise and Rock Breakfast. It is 12 minutes to 9. Upro ethanda kakhulu le ngoma, apparently ume ngeenyawo. Yeah, so as we now say, or rather speak my comments and family meeting.
1: Yes.
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1: Oh, now Nomzala, now it's her favorite song.
0: Wow. Miss Wen, it's okay.
1: As well as calling, I'm a good to get.
2: Depending where La Pavoca Jen goes in Gelaya aim. 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
1: 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Right. 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
2: Our part of the Bazalwa, it's our funny friends. As a way of a fear, la, who kept no salad. About one of my way, the Pasbazala was all Lord of Benz Comedy, foot in the one. Happy birthday, kept no salad. But you know, Onganengan.
1: Onganengan, happy birthdays. 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Now could be figured out.
2: Yeah, I'd
1: not so long ago.
2: Yeah,
1: so Spuma, I'm going to have yourself a beautiful Thursday. We love you and do appreciate you. Let's do this again tomorrow. It's a big wee old school Friday. Good morning.
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1: Obviously for us it's very important that it should not just be a month of awareness, it should be like a daily, all year round awareness, as obviously plastic has taken over our life. From a Cleanses Project point of view, we obviously see the impact it has on the marine life, on the ocean, on our coastline. So creating awareness should actually be a daily matter. As we speak, we are busy involved in two cleanups that are happening, not on the beach, but very close to the beach. And the amount of litter that we're seeing, it is actually overwhelming and shocking. So as much as we would like to see improvement, it seems to actually go the other direction. And people don't seem to realize that littering, wherever you are, whether it is close to the sea or far away, that inevitably it's going to make its way to the beach.
0: Umeya kumasipala wasemsunduzi ukhansela umzithe bolu seqinisekise ukuvalwa kwesikhungo kebesigcinini noma bezivuliwe sigcineka bokufika basemalawi nathi sekuseleke ukuthi-ke lesi sikhungo sihlanzwe 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
0: 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Chaza uzwakale kanje.
3: Yeah, no, this is something that is unprecedented, whereby a cabinet reshuffle will be initiated by a party that is not basically leading government. In this case, President Ramaphosa might not have won the election in 2024, but he's leading this government and this cabinet. According to Section 84E of the Constitution, the sitting president has a right to appoint office bearers. And Section 91 is specific in terms of appointing ministers, and then Section 93 is specific in terms of the president appointing deputy ministers. But in this case, the only appointment that I think was initiated by the president is that of Dena Pule. As for the rest, they were initiated by Helois from the DA, because he's the one who submitted this name saying, Mr. President, to appoint new DA ministers to represent the DA.
0: Angiphethele izindaba ngodaba oluthi iphini kangqongqoshe ezokuxhumana nobuchwepheshe be-digital uMondli Gungubele uthi ki-Afrika inethuba-ke lingqayizivele lokuqinisa ukuphepha kwe-inthanethi, ukusheshisa kokusungula-ke izinto ezintsha kanye-ke nokuqhuba-ke uguquko kuyona i-digital. 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

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Listen to Lom Kulego, listen to Mama, Etua Inc. 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
1: 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So we tried by all means to change that. 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
0: you understand ngishada ngo 2015
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0: this yes
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2: December
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1: period kule process ke le
0: we are going for on dates sizama ukwazana kancane siyahamba
2: manje
0: Yeah, yes.
1: Okay.
0: Like we'd go to Sun Coast, see or watch movies, spend some time, see plan the future yet.
1: Okay.
0: You understand?
2: That did happen.
0: Yes. And sing for me, eh? Kumnandi.
1: Yeah.
0: Okay.
2: So, Miss Sena, something. Ngaphakanyisa
0: esontweni emva komcelo.
1: Okay.
0: Okay. Kwacelwa. The following week it was so beautiful shame
2: so my mom
0: says
1: yeah
0: on the
1: 20
0: yes and ke izinto God is faithful guys
2: amen
0: ngilungiselela umshado at that time I was in college aside doing my business studies ngilungiselela umshado but khona umsindo man
2: yeah
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2: right
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0: Hobela, taking us to 12 minutes before 12. 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

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It's our old school Friday. Definitely we're going to be having a special guest coming through on our total makeover kusasa and sikunikeza ke zamzukwane ke gear esihamba ngalo gear lamzukwana. 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Okumnandi, you know, 10 minutes before 12 o'clock, top of the hour, we're going back to the news. Nosama Jobek and Mr. Zondi will be coming through to take good care of you, as he usually does on lunchtime fix. Bakhona futhi ke nabo Ken Ntambama bazohlala nawe nabo sifunde kusazobamnandi kakhulu kakhulu kakhulu kakhulu. Bese no baba o Reverend Vusigama yesterday, the legendary in the music kwamazayoni. One thing that I mentioned again, I love that he's collaborating, moving with the times, collaborating with the young people, you know, fusing umculo wamazayoni. This time he was featured by Ayanda Ntanzi on this one with the Christian Fellowship Ministries. It was a live recording of Ayanda Ntanzi, but it's Hlomanini Khali. I'll just give you a double play and then I'm out of here. Tomorrow it's going to be another day to do what you love the most, called radio.

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2: I'm happy with the Zimbabweans. They're a bit organized. They may be coming there to converge, to assemble, but they've organized their own passes. I got a call to say that they are working, they have plans to repatriate their own people. But once again, repatriation, it means that they must also go through the processing facility in Gauteng. So those are less of my concern. I met some of them in the Pinetown area next to the Department of Labor, directly opposite our town hall. I spoke to one fellow introduced himself as coming from Consul General's office. He explained the process and the protocol. I was happy. And that even though I did not know of their movements, but they were in control of the situation.
1: Umholo wenhlangano insizwa nomtsizwa nkosikhona phakela umthakathi indabandaba usephumela obala wacacisa ngomhlangano wakhe abenawo nomengamelwezo Cyril Ramaphosa ngaphambi kwemibhikisho ebisabalele ngolwesibili emaqondana nalabo abakuleli ngokungemthetho. 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
4: The current stats from 6 o'clock yesterday until this morning, we had about 2,400 that have gone through. 1,000 plus minus 1,800 are the Malawians and 700 are those working to Zimbabwe. The picture that you see here is that those buses, those white buses, are the ones that are from Malawi that are going through the repatriation. And the other bus that you see is a mixture of Zimbabwe. Those who do not have documents and those who have documents but might have overstayed. That's why we are separating them. But also

0: They are part of the repatriation process. Those who have documents, we take them through our normal process. In other words, we declare them undesirable because they might have overstayed. But those who do not have passports at all, we take them through the repatriation process.
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2: And out of the meetings there was really one main resolution that was made and the resolution was to say let us set up a fund which means we're going to start the fund with 5 billion rands obviously because SACU really does operate in rands. What we are trying to do is we are trying to constantly close loopholes that the taxman finds. So you find that businesses sometimes they kind of dodge tax because they're finding a loophole in the legislation they can dodge tax from, so we're constantly closing those.
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0: beautiful, joyous celebration coming through. Bonang ho hlahlele maru. You good? Hopefully you're doing great. This is Inanda 80.4 FM. Today is the best of radio. Thank you so much. And to Ndoni, Ndlovukazi, as well as Mama Bomkhuleko. And Sphumelele as well. Yes, absolutely. 16 minutes after 12, make that 17. The clock just changed. And this is your station of domination. Right, yeah? And this is the lunchtime fix. Oh, it's a Thursday. Yes! We have gone beyond even halfway through the week. It's a Friday tomorrow. More reason why everybody should be happy. Yes, it's another one. It's a big one, by the way, yeah? It's the Durban July. Any plans? Well, I mean, hey, listen, I haven't heard that much of a big hullabaloo hoo-ha about this Durban July. Is it because of the Madlanga Commission? Igoli alizutiliga. Nisabukubonwa. What's going on?
1: I heard what you said through the grapevine. Funny thing about your problems, they ain't mine. Staying up through the late night. 20 seconds to game time. Getting religious with it. Time crossing these state lines.

Audrey Hobbit, sue me if you want to. This is another 8.4 FM. Today is the best of radio future. Sabasai teaming up with Tyler and Game Time. Talk about Tyler. Oh, she's flying the South African flag very, very high. Well, yes, South African superstar Tyler has actually reportedly signed a global management deal with Roc Nation, marking a major milestone in her international career. So the announcement came shortly after reports that she concluded her previous arrangement with Epic Records. So

So the deal is for management, meaning Roc Nation will help oversee her global career strategy, touring, brand partnership, business venture, and overall artist development. So Roc Nation's roster includes global stars such as Rihanna, Megan Thee Stallion, ASAP Rocky, also, yeah. And reports describe Tyler's agreement as a multi-million dollar deal, although neither Tyler nor Roc Nation has publicly confirmed the financial terms. But the move comes after Tyler prepares to release her second studio album, A-Pop, further cementing her position as one of Africa's biggest global music exports. Well done, Tyler. Well done.

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2: I'm happy with the Zimbabweans. They're a bit organized. They may be coming there to converge, to assemble, but they've organized their own passes. I got a call to say that they are working, they have plans to repatriate their own people. But once again, repatriation, it means them that they must also go through the processing facility in Gauteng. So those are less of my concern. I met some of them in the Pinetown area next to the Department of Labor, directly opposite our town hall. I spoke to one fellow introduced himself as coming from Consul General's office. He explained the process and the protocol. I was happy. And that even though I did not know of their movements, but they were in control of the situation.
1: Uma sihlabela phambili ke sithola udaba oluthi sisashubile isimo eLydenburg esifundazweni iMpumalanga emva kombhikisho wangolwesibili nalapho izakhamuzi bezifuna ukuthi abakulelizwe ngokungemthetho bahambe. 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
1: And out of the meetings, there was really one main resolution that was made, and the resolution was to say, let us set up a fund, which means we're going to start the fund with 5 billion rands, obviously, because SAHCO really does operate in rands. What we are trying to do is we are trying to constantly close loopholes that the tax man finds. So you find that businesses sometimes they kind of dodge tax because they're finding a loophole in the legislation they can dodge tax from. So we're constantly closing those.
0: Ilezi ke bengiziphethe ngalesi sikhathi, uma ngabe kukhona ufuna sibike ngakho ungakhohlwa ukusithumelela umyalezo kwaTop of the Newsroom kwethi 0782160996. 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

0: verse and ask like, yo, in my head I'm like, what the fuck's going on with this nigga? 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You ain't find me, I found you, bitch, nigga. 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
1: It's a lovely one to get from it. Blackie. And this is Karma. Ooh, that's nice. Absolutely amazing. Great. 0687649969 hanging out with me, Tulani, all the way to 3 this afternoon. It's the lunchtime fix. 43 after 12, 17 before 1 o'clock.
2: Nunda, badunda, badunda. 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
1: Danko, my brother, thank you so much. And that's my guy, Mzamo Squaka Bhuleni. 0687649969. You know what? I had a pleasure of having a sit-down chat with Tulani Kwele. Undo Smagaye and from Etia. So we were actually talking about implied warranty, and this is the conversation I had with him. Sibingelele kuhlelweni lethu oluhle olusilethelwa ke iDepartment of Economic Development, Tourism and Environmental Affairs ngaphansi ke kweConsumer Protection Services. Namhlanje ke sambili sethu uyena ke ubaba uThulani Cele, Deputy Director Consumer Education. Baba, sawubona.
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1: Brother Travis would like to say something this Sunday. 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

stopping by the service this evening. We'll be serving plate dinners in the back. Come and get you some red Kool-Aid, because you know you've been changed. Hallelujah. Come on. See, since it feels real good right now, and I want to talk to you a little bit more. I'm not finished with you.

0: it's such a great one indeed. This one taken from a Travis Green, as well as a Kirk Franklin with Hold On Me. Tasha Cobbs before this one with Put a Praise on It. Dr. Dumi, Decree. Dogo Zombambo with Jesus Christ is Lord. 0687649969 right now. Let me check it with you guys. Let me find out exactly which one out of these songs are you guys going to able to opt for. We kicked off with Dogo Zombambo, Jesus Christ is Lord, Dr. Dumi, Decree, Tasha Cobbs, Put a Praise on It, as well as a Travis Green, Kirk Franklin, Hold On Me, right now. Do I think? Let me find out when we come back on the other side of this. I'm going to be checking out and taking your calls and then also your voice note, 0687649969. Nondo Duzo Nomvalo, she's here with the news headlines. Let's check it out. 2 o'clock, it will be a full bulletin.
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something to lose. Funny how I got it. They made jokes about me in school. Funny how I got him. So the voice got hoarse, y'all didn't believe it. Funny how you bet it. Now look at a girl like, hey, come here then. Funny how she did it. All the way up

It's a lovely one to get from Miss Cosmo. And this is in an 80.4 FM Super Side teaming up with the Quest on this one. And this is Connect. You need to connect. Kakane. Otherwise, hit us up on Facebook, Twitter, across all social media platforms of Inand 80.4 FM right now. And we're getting on to the segment. It's very nice what we're going to be chatting about on the Lunchtime Fix, where we keep you informed and empowered. Now, many of us have one, maybe two, or even five store cards. So they seem convenient when you need to buy groceries, clothing, furniture, or school essential. But what starts as an easy way to shop can quickly become a financial burden when repayments, interest, and monthly fees begin to pile up. So how do you know when your store card are doing more harm than good? And more importantly, how

0: Thursday is Thursday.
1: Oh, mine is not Thursdaying at all. It's raining outside. Have you seen?
0: Oh, yeah. No.
1: Yeah,
0: I haven't.
1: The weather is becoming bad.
0: I've heard people saying, yeah. And apparently in town, it has started already.
1: Yeah.
0: Well, we're going to be expert. We haven't had rain in a while.
1: Yeah, we're having a good weather today. Nice weather. For
0: amatombo.
1: Yeah,
0: I was thinking that too.
1: Nice.
0: Whatever. Anyway, let's get on to the nature of business. For someone who may not fully able to understand exactly what is a store card and how is it actually different from a credit card, can you able to explain that?
1: Okay, store card, ile card lela bakufarisha lona, elisuke line credit ethizeni phakathi, credit imali ethizeni phakathi kulona okwazi ukuyisebenzisa. Ozoyikhokha monthly or ngaleso sikhathi oyikhokha ngayo, but then the thing is usukukhokhela izinto osuyisebenzisile vele, especially with food stores. Uma usuyibuyisa uyibuyisa monthly, but again uyibuyisisa ine interest.
0: But I mean,
1: that's the trick.
0: Why we get overwhelmed by these store cards?
1: I think as a wonder about me, Tina Sinago, well, Namanyama, ama nations, but Tina Gakulu, Sinalogo, Guti, Eang says that because Ngalas cutting and I, Mali, Giawas, Peshangal. But see, most you buys, Utasu, that were 10,000, buys, a good 30,000.
0: Yeah, interest.
1: Interest. Yeah. So it's a smart way for Abatais, but it's not so smart for us. It's Abatin.
0: Let's talk about my warning signs then. What are some of the warning signs ukuthi one is actually drowning in store cards?
1: Ma ngabe umholo wakho usu bangaphansi kwemali ekhokhela lamakhadi lawo. Now remember ngisiqala kuyikhadi lilodwa, mhlawumbe yasithi makhadi awu-2 ey'tolo ingubo zokugqoka, then sekhona la ezitolo inokudla-ke osukuthatha nokudla kuzona. Once kwawukuthi in your salary iwu 8,000 7,000 wonke uyokhokhela lezi nto lezi, then it's a problem.
0: It
1: shouldn't be like that.
0: Yeah.
1: This is supposed to be an emergency card where you just use it for emergency or ngaleso sikhathi leso. But once you start using it as a norm, so we into nje uyenza every day or every week, then it becomes a problem. Then it's no longer normal.
0: But here's the thing also, many of us, we have these store cards. I mean, we pay a bare minimum every month. But I mean, is that enough? Or it actually makes it debt even worse?
1: What's the bare minimum?
0: Well, but I mean, we don't pay the whole amount. So there's an installment.
1: But you know what I'm getting, where I'm getting is, Uguti, if you're saying we're paying a bare minimum, it sounds like you're paying 2 rand. But then the thing is, utatengo 3,000, right? And you decide to go to Zokoka or 300. Now, within 300, guno 30% or go interest, right? And then the rest, ilo utatengai. If also you buy le mali, if lo 30% or you sagule interest, yeah. A store card if you buy a bunga goes into my look, but I think in this is shaga cool. Uguti, see as budget. Let's be honest. Uguti, as a budget is a bantu, see yes, shy budget. Ugo the squares, Uguti, see minimizing who in the lessons. I finally see from the soap budget. See from the soap, you stick to your budgets and you don't go over. Oh, at least you can go under, but you cannot go over a purchase or single purchase.
0: But what are some of the common mistakes our consumers make when using our store cards?
1: Overspending. The mistake is overspending. Ilento yokuthi again it goes back to budgeting.
0: Right.
1: Ufika esitolo uzothenga isinkwa, then usubona ukuthi oh konje rama yikho konje ubisa lokho, but uphuma endlini ubungakubudgetelanga konke lokho. 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Yeah, but asifundisi ukubamba amabhande, sifundisa ukuthi nje i-budget siyahlala kuyona.
0: But you know what, having store cards and then I'm using that in a plural form, is that is it okay to have multiple cards or it should be reduced into one?
1: It's okay to have one or two.

0: Right. But once it's about four, it's about five, then it's a problem.
1: Then it becomes a problem.
0: Because, like I said, it's it's an emergency card. But once it's about four, about five, then it's a problem. Because then it initially, we are overspending. Overspend. So, a few that you can use to uphume kulento. One, ukuyidisciplina wena ngemali.
1: Right.
0: Two, uyawakhatha la makhadi, uyawasusa eduze kwakho, or uyayitshela nje ukuthi awusenamakhadi. That's one of the thing. Three, ukuze ukwazi ukuma kulezi zinto lezi, you speak to those people. You can actually, you know that you can actually negotiate. Call these people, negotiate, yes. Ukuthi, hey, njengamanje angina, but yes, I'm swamped. I can only pay this, and you need an agreement, then you can pay that amount until we get. Nokuthi, umuzo yifundisa, ubhajetha kuyakusiza kakhulu.
1: Sure.
0: Because kwibhajethi izokutshela ngithi ukuthi nginey'kweleti ey'ngaka, nginamakhadi amangaka, and so wenza into engathi i-spreadsheet, ubese uyabhala khona ukuthi from la kambanibani ngizokhokha i-interest engaka, ngikhokha imali engaka, sengiwuqedile usibanibani, sengiqedile ngawo, sengilandela kokulandela. 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Otherwise, Go be.
1: Give us my tips and you know that you can able to share for Abant NGO who wants to close ama accounts wabo, store accounts, store cards, and then also improve a credit profile yabo.
0: Okay, freeze the account.
1: Here we go.
0: See, freeze nje account. Li fihle, li lokele, lokele emsebenzini.
1: Go contact.
0: Yabo, noma nje bathi ngisho ukuthi you cut it out.
1: Yeah.
0: Okwesibili, pay the minimum. 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Okunye, you map your debts.
1: Okay.
0: How do you map your debts? You doing the spreadsheets. Igama lesitolo, ikhadi, total owishayo, interest ekhona ukuthi bangakanani, monthly payment. Once you see it in your face, then you are born ukuthi hey khona la ngiyakhona, then ikhona progress ezokwenzeka. 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Because this is what we do, because we know ukuthi kunaleya credit engaka, then sengibhajethela phezu kwayo. 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So asiyeke ukusebenzisa imali engekho. 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
1: All right.
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1: Right.
0: But go TikTok, it's Finance Solution.
1: Okay.
0: Yeah, so that's we had to be different. We had to be different.
1: Lovely.
0: So for ufuna ukuzo sibona ungakwazi ukuza kula ma office lawa iTheku ePine Town noma ePMB kuya ngokuthi wena uclose naliphi.

0: Nice.
1: 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Yeah. Usilandele, nisilandele. Yes. 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
0: Phumane ekweletini. Nalazi, thank you so much.
1: Thank you.
0: So good.

0: timetable. The reason is because we wanted to give political parties, independent candidates, some time to prepare their candidate nomination documents. In terms of the election timetable, every registered political party and independent candidate wishing to contest the local government elections have got to pay a deposit and got to submit the documentation confirming that all the nominated candidates meet the requirements. So that process will be stipulated in the election timetable, and it should happen around mid-August. But the Electoral Commission have tried to make life easier for political parties by opening our online candidate nominations.
1: Ngiphethelezi ngoluthi sesenyukele bangu-2300 isibalo sabantu abashone ngenxa yokuzamazama komhlaba ezweni laseVenezuela. 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

It's a lovely one taken from a Sandy, and this is Ngiyazi the Fela. And before this one, it was Elok with I Wonder If You Know. 0687649969. That's 0687649969. 16 minutes after 2. Lucky 98.4 FM. Today is the best radio. And I'm joined by Alkebu, Social Movement. And right now in the studio, we're talking about youth and nation building. Interesting topic, ne? Absolutely. And we are definitely going to be joined by Mr. Ngubane and accompanied by a lady, Nomfundo, and who'll be helping us, you know, unpack young people can become active participants and in shaping a united, responsible and prosperous South Africa. So you're going to be able to look forward to that. 068-764-996.

0: 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That's 068-764-9969. When I come back, I'm definitely going to be chatting to the guys and right here in studio today.
1: Catch you guys on the other side. It's your boy Ricky Rick. 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Good night.

Yastrumgano slashege, gadespega spondo yamale, inzondo satano sabale, hallelujah stule sabele, hikazi no moyo sigele, humshabunen zondo tetele, haubaba siatelus kusele, au.

0: It's a lovely one indeed, at Laguna 98.4 FM. This one taken from Big Zulu and Mduduzi Ncube Siyanduli, a tribute to our friend and brother, as you may have heard in the interlude with Ricky Reek and talking there. 21 after 2, and this is Inanda 88.4 FM. Today is the best radio. As we continue to celebrate the energy potential and the resilience of young people, it's important to ask ourselves an important question. What role do young people play in building the South Africa we all want to see? So nation building is not only about government policies, economic growth. It's about active citizenship, social responsibility, leadership, preserving our values, and also empowering young people and to becoming agent of positive change in their community. So this afternoon we are joined by two guests who are actually passionate about youth development and nation building. Joining us in studio is Mr. Ngubane. We are Pilaba. Lovely, my brother from Alkebu Social Movement, and together with Nomfundo as well. Hi, Nomfundo. Lovely. Guys, thank you so much for coming through. So to begin, please tell us about Alkebu Social Movement, my brother, in a nutshell.
1: Okay, I would like to introduce Alkebu Social Movement with the word came down from Alkebulan. Mm-hmm. That is the oldest word that came before Africa.
0: All right.
1: So it's a civil rights organization that stand on solely on the public interest. So it is nje wonke umuntu was South Africa onenkinga ohlukumezekile kuyona yonke into ongasicabange ukuhlukumezeka komuntu. So iyakwazi ukuthi ngenelele lapho, yenza ke izinto eziningi because agriculture iyayenza, and then the disaster sport ithuthukise i-youth in terms of i-sport ukukhula ke ngaleyo ndlela, kuphinde futhi kube umphakathi. Isebenza as Afriforum. Yes, ngayisama phanje kanjalo.
0: All right, nice, good to know. Mm-hmm. All right, so the conversation today is centered around youth and nation building, right? What does nation building mean to you, and why is it important in Afrika?
2: Nation building. Mm. I believe ukuthi nation building ukubambisana kwabantu.
0: Right.
2: It's to open up the playing fields for abantu abasha, abantu abadala, like you said earlier on, active citizenship.
0: Right.
2: So if we've looked at developed countries, there's a lot of initiatives akhona that they run off. As a developing country ourselves, we are building that.
0: Right.
2: We're growing up. We want to be a developed country.
0: Mm-hmm.
2: We're putting together in terms of technology. If you see how our government has put forward a lot of platforms on electronic services to open up social services, home affairs, and all of that stuff.
0: Mm-hmm.
2: So we have to be active in such a way. Since this year, I would go to local government elections coming from the youth.
0: Yeah.
2: Active citizenship means having your voice heard, being part of it, and also having associations, I find an Alkib, who will support you in such derivatives. Meaning,
0: Pumalaikong.
2: Yes.
0: Never so much and much. They're doing amazing things. Yeah. Voicing out issues.
2: So I've seen how most of youth are having a difficult time or are having difficulties accessing izinto. Not only through the internet, maybe also devices, and the social makeup.
0: Right.
2: It's become very hard.
0: Yeah.
2: So to have companies or associations that will support youth in growing and being more active. Ngiyibona the drive. Ngiyibona ukuthanda kubantu ukuthi they'd love to be involved.
0: Right.
2: They just don't see how. Noma sithi badungekile ukuthi abazi ukuthi how can I be part of ukubona ikusasa lami liqhakaza.
0: But I mean, what to do then?
2: It's to work with associations like Alkib, to call on them, call on help. Singasaba ucela usizo. Njengoba mina sengisebenza nomphakathi khona lapha eKhongo, having come together, I've 16, abantu abana 20 abangena ama ID.
3: Right.
2: I mean, you can even apply for an ID at 16,
3: right.
2: But because abantu they don't have the access. Imali yokugibela ukuye Home Affairs. Ufika Home Affairs uphinisele umuva kuthiwa buya futhi. All of that becomes like a hindrance. But if you knew ukuthi I could do my application online, just upload. And then if you Home Affairs senginqa, you know, it making life more easy. Social services kuna platform online as well. Ukuthi unga checka indaba zama grants and everything, ube no profile.
3: Right.
2: Instead of us just using social media, we've got other platforms as well that we can utilize. And then get esports that you touched on. That is very, very important.
3: True.
2: Usihlanganisa.
3: True.
2: And everyone that I've spoken to, inja kakhulukazi, they bakhala ngokuthi, but they've got nothing to do, I mean. They would love to have recreational sports. It's also very therapeutic. If you play soccer, we are kichumia chima. It's a therapeutic venture as well. So izolonje, I was with the ladies at Congo.
3: Yeah.
2: We discussed them at drum majorettes.
3: Oh, nice.
2: Yes. I had no idea.
3: Exactly. I mean,
2: like,
3: I'm thinking. You brought that up. I'm like, okay.
2: They want to actually start that. And I think it's so beautiful. We've lost them as scouts. We've lost drum majorettes. Mabekalo, mabenzindlam.
3: Yeah.
2: And Makamput dancing. But because obviously, your parents are not going to support you by getting gumboots when you don't have rice a kitchen. So to have associations like that will say, okay, ilani ne kai, but we're also here to help you.
3: We're
2: also here, we're also here to help you gain my tools to be able to access social and recreational adventures. All of that is needed. It's good for our mind, for your mindset here too. No guti mila ke katim sakul. There's a lot of things that you could do.
3: You could, my word,
2: there's so many other bodies that I don't even want to mention them because I'm so sad. There was Free for All. If you remember Free for All. That was a newspaper because we didn't have a lot of cell phones there at the

0: But now we've got social media. Mm-hmm. We can utilize that. Kulumana abantu, make people more active.
1: Mm-hmm. Why the disconnect? Why aren't we getting this information, though? Because, I mean, it's really available, right?
0: Yes. Mm-hmm.
1: However, but, I mean, why young people aren't accessing those information?
0: It's one... It's the lack of not having devices or not having access to internet.
1: Right.
0: And also, if focus is on, like I said, social media, and they go for my videos, maybe they want to see my videos of TikTok,
2: yeah.
0: Where you doom scroll. Mm. You're just basically just going through, nothing's feeding your mind.
1: Right, right, right.
0: But if we engage, they need platforms.
1: Mm-hmm. Mm.
0: They just need the platforms to engage.
1: Mm.
0: It's not to say I'm full, but this is the only thing I have. Mm. It's TikTok.
1: Mm. What to do, yes.
0: Exactly.
1: Yeah.
0: Mm. But if we create the platforms and playing fields, which was Zion is cool, we see engaging. Sizohlangane grounding. I use it. That you are facing,
1: mm-hmm.
0: what is going through. Another thing, and other kids, there are too many bullies around.
1: Right.
0: But if you create a safe space for Abantu to come together,
1: mm-hmm.
0: just like the small, the Imbogodo group that we're starting, if you create a safe space for Abantu Abasha to come through and open up and call on our cape.
1: Social movement.
0: Yes, the social movement to also support on such ventures. And one minority youth is holding back.
1: Yeah.
0: They just need the platform.
1: Ah, yes. Platform, let it be ready and available. Yes. All right, because of time, unfortunately, guys. So good, no problem. But I mean, if, because you said something very nice that you guys are doing, Congo,
0: but we do have a Congo community group that we've just started.
1: Okay,
0: What
1: do you guys do there?
0: We have actually a coloring competition. I'm not sure if I can ask you this. We post the link.
1: Yeah.
0: We had the kids from the age of 6 to 13 with the coloring competition.
1: Mm-hmm.
0: Or you could have seen the excitement. Abanye even asked their parents, they begged their parents to buy them crayons because stationery study school.
1: All right, I mean, I'll go to that link.
0: Okay,
1: I'll go to that link and then I'll check it out. No problem. This is nice. But I mean, for more people, for a lot of people, we want to engage with you guys as the organization. How do they get in touch with you guys?
0: Basically, Congo Community Group is, I'll be honest with you, it's not an organization. It's just us as a community, as a Congo Sihlange.
1: Setting up a standing journalism collectively.
0: Yes, let's do something in Dawonye because we know what we want to see. It's a little Kagazil. So, Sihlange, see Congo, says the show, what we want to see, despite the political affiliation, Aslanga, and have our voices heard.
1: Nice.
0: And that's where we created this platform, and then, basically.
1: Lovely. No wonder. Thank you so much for coming.
0: Mr. Gowan.
1: Thank you, Baba.
2: Yeah, that was like a cool moment.
1: That was good. That was nice. That was very insightful.
2: Very good.
1: Let's go for the news. Nondi Duzo, she's here.
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0: 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Today is the best radio, the official sound. You fool. Lovely. It's a 14:39, 21 away from 3 o'clock on a Thursday. I'm about to get on to a segment with Bishop N. Inyite, Ongumsunguli, where Reformed Life Apostolic Church. Hey, Yasugulo, 1994. And, well, Insizo, you're so Bishop Steen. Bishop!
1: Nondabuga Sela Kulumpoet, Jangamanje, Ukudumano, spending it, the old producer and the manager, the Bishop.
0: Oh, you are okay, lovely, nice. Let's talk about how you guys came about to Gutinis and the Sevens.
1: Nondaba, to tell you the honest truth, Bishop never intended to go to Uzokipa Umgulo. Or commercial ngalendlela but ngenxa ke ukuthi ube umuntu njengoba ubona iprofile waqala ngo 1994 iministry.
0: Yes, then
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0: And then again, nyaqala ke niyahlanganisa nangene studio.
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0: Talk to me about the creative process mangabe nise studio.
1: Sure. I create process ihamba ngokuthi ama song composition as we've been doing. These are public domains, as you will hear masiqhubeka. So those credits ukuthi aya kusiphi isikhwama. But then otherwise ke creativity and all of that, it's something that is deal with uSampra.
0: But I mean, yazi ngifuna ukucheka la Mr. Nide. So you guys came up with the EP?
1: Yes.
0: Okay.
1: Correct.
0: Talk to me about the EP, Baba. And then is it called Public Domain?

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0: tholakala kuwo wonke ama platforms bethu Spotify Apple Music YouTube Music nje njalo njalo
1: ubu Bishop vele
0: Bishop is based at Cochepstone endaweni ebizwa ukuthi Soshabeni indawo yodumo
1: right yes
0: yeah
1: right so I mean is this going to be a first of many because we go akubalula kuqaleni ukuthi ke wayengahlelele inhlobo nje ukukhipha umculo until ke iba amalungu
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1: Ah, looking forward to it. But I mean, for more information though, where do one go in order to go to access and umaxhumane naye uBishop and for ukumlandela nokwazi kabanzi nje ukuthi kuzobe kwenzakalani empilweni kaBishop?
0: Mfethu kulula kakhulu okwamanje sitholakala via WhatsApp. You can send us a text we number at 081 5279389.
1: Asiphinde baba
0: 081
1: yes
0: 5279 kungenjalo usendele i-email kwi-email ethi undabase isiZulu nje sithi undabase uma ngingayispela ithi U N D A B A S E @gmail.com
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0: kodwa ke abasenkundleni zokuxhumana bangangilandela mina epageini lami elithi siphelele nyide u-S bese kuba khona apostrophe siphelele nyide uFacebook ngiyatholakala khona ke then we can make more communications via that channel as well.
1: Ah, lovely my brother Siphelele, thank you so much Mr. Nyide for chatting to us and representing Bishop N. E. Nyide and we're going to be playing the Hi Wemoni song Lovely, my brother. Thank you so much for taking time with Kulumina TV and 88.4 FM.
0: Thank you. Cheers. Bye.
1: Thank you.

0: story is a beautiful one indeed. It's taken from Bishop N.E. Nyide, and we've been chatting to Usiphelele Nyide and representing Bishop. And yes, absolutely amazing songs. You can able to follow them and then also use the number. And Usiphelele left to communicate. 14:48, 12 minutes away from 3 o'clock. 3 o'clock smack. It will definitely be the news, the full bulletin. I'm going to be coming back just to find out. AEP Oyitandile, out of the four songs I played you earlier on.
1: Let's shut this party down. This is the record. Swizzy.

homies getting rich, rich. Dollars and cents, I'm down for the quick flip. Two times for the baddies and the misfits. 50-something years old, still with this. Pull up on the ops, that's LA Fitness. I see we about to step on them.

4 KO Danya Devs got my Puma Wadela 0687649969 right now. Let me check in with you. A Tandile out of the songs we have played at one. 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Lovely. Thank you very much. Thank you very much. 0687649969. I'm out. It's been good hanging out with you guys. Let's do radio tomorrow. For the last time for this week. That's going to be on a Friday. It's a Thursday today. One thing that I do know, Canon is going to be coming on now between 3 and 6. The Lockshin Drive with Sfundo as a producer.

0: 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Lengo Malaya Zia Kozi Bos Fundo.
1: Yeah, it's Injalo, Injalo. And they were editing Iona.
0: U Kelvin Fallow, Kamalake, Uti, everybody wanna be in love. Njengat, Njuba Sisema Tandweni. Now, Mlaleli, Sisi, thank you for choosing us. Thank you for choosing Inanda 88.4 FM, the Luxion Drive Show. Kuswala ngo 3 goes ekshayo 6 in Tambama Sinda, onye signiga njomkulu omnandi. No Shisao, keeping you informed as well as entertained. So hlala nje ungawuthindi kumsakazo bese wenza show ukuthi uyasazisa ukuthi namhlanje usuku lakho luhambe kanjani njoba ke Thursday yakho sekuntambama. We are about to make it more interesting, mina ke no producer as got the shot time lalela ke Korita. I was like, Sfundo, eh, what
1: a we gonna make it hot ukuthi kuyanetha kuyaba no
0: ngala uzodinga icishamlilo kwaishuma umzukulu
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0: Snake, Justin Bieber on Inanda 88.4 FM. 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So in case you gonna make your way around Inanda, make sure to ukhetha ikhathi a right to ukhetha ke nendawo a right ozohamba kuyona, because otherwise you're gonna be stuck on the traffic.
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0: 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The whole team is in the building ilamigama ukhena nengwa kamncwango khona ke no producer wohlelo Sifundo engoka Shezi Nondu on the news. You also have Nqobizitha on sports side of things kana ke umfoka Nyaba umphathi wethu lapha ka technical naye ukhona.
1: Oh,
0: 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I'm shorter than him.
1: Uthe ukuthi mbijani xa xa.
0: Mr. Nyaba, shout out to the guy. I think it's one of the guy master of the week engingahlezi ngimfaka njalo, but inkinga ngeke ngikwazi ukuhlezi ngifana naye every day. But ngiyabonga Mr. Nyaba for everything.
1: Yes.
0: Later on we have uSilindile Zungu oyi uSilindile Zungu yo yangezwe sifuna uSilindile Zungu.
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1: yeah, my other home is amhlanga
0: Langa. Well, later we have uSilindile Zungu, a social worker from Agukanye Healing and Wellness. 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
3: Yeah, respect to England, they're a good side, fourth in the world ranking, and they're there for a reason. As soon as you enter the knockout stages, as a professional, all that has to go out the window, and it's just, like I said in previous interviews, a lot of them lads have played against before. So it's not a case of England, these are just colleagues, friends, teammates, as teammates, so...
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4: Yeah, today it's true that we're disappointed because we believed in ourselves and I think we played a good game and in the end we conceded two chances. The best player, one of the best players in the world scored two goals. It's a shame. In any case, today is the time to congratulate the players and what they showed. They gained a lot of experience in competitions and playing against teams like that. How football in Congo is built. We may have lacked a little bit of experience towards the end, but that's a story of football. We learn and we continue to improve and we continue on the road calmly.
2: Kanti sicela ukuthi lapha ya PSL osukune lanamhlanje imemezela ukuthi noma ke ikhiphe statement sithi ke PSL to announce PSL award nominees on Friday and the Premier Soccer League will announce nominees for the 2026 PSL award on Friday 3 July. The official unveiling of the nominees will take place on in the PSL digital platforms ngo 2 la khona ke sibheke khona ke ma social media wawo player categories PSL footballer of the season esuke 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
1: Jenny has been good. It's been amazing coming to a club where there are top players. It's difficult, but with all the hard work and listening and dedication, you know, I've managed to get quite of numbers of records and also trophies, league, MTN, Netbank. Yo, you can mention them, but it was all about the hard work, you know. Setbacks was a time where injuries came, but more important when I could not score goals, when it was dry. It was a time where I needed to dig deep from inside myself, you know.
0: Ngiyasibamba ngikuthembise nakanjani ngesikhathi sika 5 past 4 ngizophinda ngibuye nazo futhi sicwele kanjalo-ke futhi maligamanxa noma-ke zifinqwe maligamanxa ehora lesine sicwele.
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0: It's a beautiful Thursday. Good background is Tola Unozipho Phiri at Umsebenzi. As we are 12 minutes away from 4 o'clock, we'll auction drive show. Khomba ukuthi ke ulwesine oluhle, ulwesine lo mama. 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But up next, we're going to have a conversation with none other than Usilindile Zungu, or a social worker from Akukhanye Healing and Wellness. Sinta sone sihlono go engithe ukuthi ke hala muzi ngaso earlier. Esithi absent fathers, the wounds we don't talk about. Now, uJulay inyanga le esithi inyanga yabantu abasha, and namhlanje we are having ingxoxo that seeks to be the heart of many South Africans. The fatherhood is about far more than just to provide a financial indaba zemali ukuthi hayi ngimnikile mina imali ngiyamupha imali inyanga nenyanga. It's also about being present, uthando, guidance, and sadly many of ingane noma ingane ke eziningi zikhula zingenawo ke support. Emotional impact can last well into each adulthood yabo. So ukusiza ke sanipheke le sihloko sethu sanamhlanje, and the healing wounds of our absent fathers, and more importantly no humble towards the healing. We are joined by a social worker yetu Usilindile Zungu from Akukhanye Healing and Wellness. Silindile, welcome to the Lokshin Drive Show. Welcome to Inanda 88.4 FM. 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

0: Alright, Shailo, 4 o'clock, we launch in Drive Show in and 88.4 FM. Singenile na we our last bill is begging away 4x4 ye ingoma ezikhethwe nguwe. 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So every Thursday we want to make sure that the selection ye 4x4 kuba eyakho. Njoba siqala ke njengamanje sithi asingene kuyona e4x4 on the Lokshin Drive roundabout now on a Thursday edition.
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1: I'm going to show South Africa how it's being done. Sunday, they will be playing in the final. Those girls will be in the final. 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You look at the camaraderie amongst them. You just look at where they're coming from. I'm so proud, you know. And this time, nothing will stop us from reaching the final.
0: Uma ngabe siqhubeka siyakuyona ke futhi indaba ethinta yena ke futhi ngithi ke upresident we South African Football Players Union yena ke futhi impela ke uThulan Tyson Hlatshwa into ehlekisayo 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
2: Yeah, definitely, because we're a happy country, you know, because we've had previous eras, you know, that they couldn't really pass group stages, you know. As much as, yes, we got knocked out in the last 32, but the determination and the hard work that they've done, you know, we can't falter.
0: Umasiya ku national team yase Senegal yenza umhlola ngoba ke ngo 85 minutes biyamba phambili ngo 2-0 kodwa ngo 90 seku 2-2 idedela ama Belgium ekwazi ukuthi kabuye emdlalweni yena ke Kempen Diatta udlala kakhulu futhi ku club Brugge yase Belgium nakuba ke sedlala France uthi ke iqinisweni ke into ke abayenzile usasaba nokuyichaza
3: I think we do a very as if you look the four games we play I think today we were more solid until the 45 minute I think is there we miss the control of the game and this should not happen because you have to be strong you have to know that things will be hard but in this moment you have to give everything you have to defend your box like I said you have to be the boss of your box and in this 10 minutes We suffer, but we let our chance go on, and at the end we lost the game, and it's pity.
0: Umanga besivala sivale ngothi ucaptain we national team yase England Harry Kane uvume uqhawe pa goalkeeper we DRC nakube umkorera amagoli amabili uthi ke iqinisweni ube nama save amaningi ubavimbe kakhulu ngesombe sokuqala ekuthene bekwazi ukuthola igoli lokubuyisa umdlalo kodwa ke gcineni ke be national team yase England baphinde bakhombisa isipiliyoni
4: Yeah, you take momentum for sure. Yeah, I'm proud of the group, proud of the boys. We spoke before the game how difficult this game would be. You know, you're coming up against a good team who defend the box really well, who are dangerous in the counter-attack, as we saw in that first kind of 20 minutes of the game. So we had to just kind of grind a win out. And I thought we played some really good stuff kind of after 25 minutes of the game. The keeper made some incredible saves, to be fair to him. And you start to think, maybe, is it just one of those days? But that's where I'm most proud of the boys and myself as well, just to keep the belief, keep getting the ball into the right areas. And, you know, one of us will have our hero moment. And thankfully for me, it was today.
0: Ngaphambi kokuba ngisibamba kutshela ukuthi umdlalo khona osinwa namhlanje kuFIFA World Cup uthinta iSpain National Team against i-Austria ngo-9 ebusuku kodwa-ke ngo-4-7 soqala-ke futhi sibheke 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

0: Tyler bethi game time kwinanda 88.4 FM njoba iseqhubeka ki World Cup lapha ya Emelika. Well, sike thina sesivele sabuya, angithembe ukuthi ke usibuda and you are enjoying the World Cup so far. 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
1: Yes, good. So, Mpethu, ukuthenga imoto via installments is not a complex activity. 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But however, usuke nga understand ukuthi yini iholele kuthenini installment yakhe ifike kuleyo mali. So that's what we're here to clarify namhlanje, ukuthi installments, what basically influences i-installment oyikhokhayo yemoto. 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So Mpethu, without wasting any further time,

0: What basically influences the installments? Mm-hmm. One of the things that influence installments is your interest rate. So njengoba ke mfethu usuke ufakile the documentation yakho, your 3 months bank statements, 3 months payslip, if self-employed, your 6 months bank statements, CK documents, i-bank isuke evaluate ukuthi kade kahle njengoba ufisa ukubolekwa le mali, i-bank kumele kube khona into elizuzayo ngalokho. That's what your interest is. That's the interest i-bank elikucharge yona. So mfethu, for them to loan you leyo mali bakucharge i-interest. Yabo, so that influences your installments as well.
1: What I know ukuthi abantu abaningi bagxila kuphela ekutheni i-installment izoba imalini. 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
0: 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You know, it's one thing to afford imoto on its own, who afford the installment, but then there are things such as if fuel charge yakhona emoto ukuthi day to day running it affects
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0: 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So there's a lot that goes into purchasing imoto.
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0: 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Yes it does. Because ihlephula lapha kwi principal debt. 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So now, is it ukuthi, is it a must ukuthi uma uthenga imoto ukuthi ufake deposit? No. It is not ukuthi kumele ukwenze. So that's why in most instances yesithina ake sibone ukuthi without your deposit le moto iba imalini i-installment yayo. That's number one. Number two, let's factor in le deposit ke manje sibone ukuthi izokwenza mehluko ongakanani ku-installment yakho.
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0: 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So isebenza kanjani ke mfethu i-fixed rate? I-fixed rate is installment yakho ayishintshi over leyo period. 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
0: 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What do you think is attracting so many motorists to the brand? Yini?
1: 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Just naming a few. Imoto zakwa-Cherry mbethu ifika ne-engine warranty ya 10 years or 1 million kilometers. 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Iphinde izoba ne-electronic warranty ya 5 years or 150,000 kilometers.
0: Yeah.
1: 5 years unlimited roadside assistance. That's one of the main factors ezenza abantu bayithanda ibrand yethu be popular. 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
1: Exactly.
0: But finally let's talk about the currently monthly specials and now lapha ka Cherry Durban Alpine Motor Group. Which deals should our listeners know about and ukuphi la kumele baye khona ke to find out more about ke ukubhuka nokutesta ke imoto nama deals nama specials ama nemoto zezintsha enazo.
1: Alright, so mfethu ama specials zethu kicking it off with the Cherry Tiggo 4 Pro Lit manual transmission 1.5, it is going for 250,000. So that's the special this month, 250,000. You ask yourself, what are you getting for 250,000? You are getting a motor in a leather interior, cooler box compartments, electric windows, iphindi zoba ne rear view camera, iphindi ibe ne rear sensor as well. Now wonke lama warranties engiwabalile, all for 250,000 rand. Iphindi zoba ne Cherry Tiggo 7 Pro Distinction 1.5 liter turbo, that is going for 350,000. So what are we getting for 350,000? Leather interior, iphindi zoba nama electric seats, ambient lighting, electronic windows, iphindi zoba no automatic lift gates, iphindi zoba ne rear sensor, iphindi futhi zoba ne rear view camera, wireless charging, and the ever so popular voice command.
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1: 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So mfethu I'm reachable on my cell phone number which 0723741534 0723741534. My TikTok handle is the exec, spelled THEE_EXEC, the exec. And yeah, so we are very much grateful for the support we're getting from the listeners of Inanda FM.
0: Yeah,
1: my inquiries are Mfethu. And yeah, another shout out to Mandisa Usman Nundu.
0: Shout out. 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
1: An extremely high fire danger index warning is valid for today, 2 July, until the late evening. Concurrently, a level 2 warning for damaging winds remain active throughout the day. These volatile conditions affect the KZN interior and extreme southern parts of the province and the northern interior. Specifically, the areas that are affected include Alfred Duma, Big Five, Hlabisa, Denhauser, Edumbe, Emadlangeni, Endumeni, Greater Cokstad, Inkosi Langalibalele, Mbofana, Msinga, Mtsonjaneni, Newcastle, Nkandla, Nongoma, Mutu, Okahlamba, Renkonyeni, Ubuhlebezwe, Ulundi, Umdoni, Umuzwabantu, Umvoti, Umzimkhulu, Umzumbe, and Upongolo. The KZN Provincial Disaster Management Center is closely monitoring all these areas.
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2: The commission can confirm that Mr. Vusi Muzi Matlala has been subpoenaed to appear before the commission next Tuesday. We don't want to say much more than that at this point. Needless to say, Mr. Matlala is a central figure in the commission's inquiry, and the arrangements around and preparation for his appearance is obviously extremely sensitive. So at this point, I am simply going to confirm that he has been subpoenaed to appear. It is a complex matter, and I really do not want to get into what will eventually, no doubt, be ventilated before the commission.
0: Angiphethe lezi ngoluthi sesenyukele kwabangu 2300 isibalo sabantu amashoneke ngenxa yokuzamazama komhlaba ezweni laseVenezuela. 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
11: 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I'm a little bit.
9: And then sathi number 2, Nontokozo Mkhize esandleni. Request by Olady Umahlambisa. Kanti number 1 was Nicole selection. Sashona ku number 3, Ma Willis akane male. This is Skills selection. 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
0: 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Shout out to Londi. She's on the Urban Chat Top 30 from 12 until 3 every Sunday. Iko stika.
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0: Otherwise, sizoqhubeka nokubheka ke lezo ngoma siyafisa ukuzwa kulezi ke ezikhethe wena ke mlaleli. 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
0: 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Choose my kethele piki piki mabhelana kweyikhetho wena usazise ukuthi ukhetha yipi uthande yipi kulezi zo 4 okwamanje. Back to the music, Manashe Music, Tafsile, Deep Cartel, Let It Go. Mtasekhaya is 20 minutes after 5.

0: And I'm Sanje Gungule Sine. We have the mix, Shutdown Drive Mix. So we sing yona later on the music. Njoba shqeda ukenjoya ingoma emunandi isithembu sunayo. You are already enjoying some of the ingoma ke siwe sikudlalela zona on your phone. Manashe Music, Tapsile, Deep Cartel, but Let It Go. But your time is 23 after 5 on the Lokshin Drive Show. Mabu ngena manje, siyakwamukela ke la ikhaya. 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There's entertainment, there's infotainment. So make sure that you stay as part of ingxenye the family yayo ke Lokshin Drive Show inanda 8.4 FM Monday to Friday 3 to 6 kanti ke njengamanje we're jumping straight to my reactions akho sizwe ukuthi ke kuwena bekhethile abakhethile ingoma namhlanje. 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
2: Asibonga ngoba futhi. Danko.
0: Danko sir, sibonga kakhulu. Sorry about that. Nawe ke ungenza njalo njalo every Thursday we want to give you ithuba lokuthi kube wena okhethayo ingoma. And we will make sure ukuthi ke amasonto ngamasonto everyone gets a chance. So nawe join in, be part of the family bese wenza show ukuthi ke uba ready ke every Thursday neyakho ingoma ofisa ukuzwa ekhetho wena on the Lokshin Drive Show between 3 and 6. Later on we have a mix by Gabriel Youngster kuzoshuba kakhulu ungayindawo lamakhaza so xosha ngale mix izwa mina ngisho ku winner man give me a chance 27 after 5 izo satisfy indaba endizogcina ke zosuku no don't you umntaka nomvalo let's enjoy the music

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2: 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Echaza ubeke kanje.
4: You see, when a dominant party collapses, they leave behind a big constituency. That constituency is the millions of people betrayed by the

0: party that liberated them. And their accumulated disappointment is now the most combustible material in South African politics. Their anger is palpable and legitimate. Their frustrations are rational. And there are politicians out there who have been watching that anger build for years. The point is, though, that each move in this journey was a response to what the ANC was doing. The ANC was the sun, and we orbited around it, along with everyone else. Friends, this is what must change. And for the first time, there is a reason to believe it can be changed. Because voting in South Africa is finally becoming what it was always supposed to be.
1: Uma sihlabela phambili sithola uluthu nobhala jikelele wenhlangano i-African National Congress ANC ngamafuphi ufikile embalula uthe ngesikhathi lona iqembu leli ANC liletha ke uhlaka olubhekelele imingceleni eNingizimu Afrika i-Border Management Authority BMA ngamafuphi ePhalamende lagxekwa kakhulu iqembu i-Democratic Alliance okuyi-DA. 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
2: When the ANC brought the Border Management Authority to Parliament, the very agency that today hardens our borders, it was opposed by the Democratic Alliance and delayed by others in that house. It took us a long time to establish BMA. It is an easy thing to shout about borders on a march. Another thing entirely to vote to secure them. The ANC did the work, others stood in the way and now pretend otherwise. In fact, the Democratic Alliance, including the Minister of Home Affairs, who has been praised the other day, have gone silent on this particular challenge. I've never seen him. The DA is very fast to claim victories. They met with Jacinda and his group in secret. They've never raised their voice. Where people were being attacked right in the city of Cape Town, I never saw even the mayor.
1: Angiphethe lezi ngolu TPN likangqongqoshe wezempilo kanye nokuthuthukiswa kwenhlalo yabantu ezweni laseNamibia uSusan Njaleka uthi-ke zizobalekelela kakhulu izinsiza ezihlinzekwe izwe laseRussia khona eNamibia. 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
1: Lezi bengizogcina osukwini lwanamuhla kuzothi kusasekuseni zibe khona ezinye izindaba okwamanje usale kahle.
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0: Sekopale Zuzu with the Shutdown Drive mix, and namhlanje we have none other than uGabriel Youngstar. Insizwa yakhona la esinqawinqawini kwi Ink area. So sithemba uzothokozela umsebenzi wakhe njengenjwayelo as ke ehleze sishayela ama mix ke anenkosi phakathi. So now we react on the mixes as we have posted lapha ku Facebook page Inanda 88.4 FM. You like it the guy, share your reactions, or else mhlambe ke nawe uhlela ke imcimbi and you are like, I'd like to have this guy on my event. Yenza ke njalo because uzosazisa ukuthi ke mangabe ke ufisa ukumbuka, ufisa ukuxhumana naye, wenza kanjani. Gabriel Mfowethu,
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0: Shayile leso sikhathi sesiphuma kanje noSigananda, the producer of the show, and the whole team. Mlaleli, kube intokozo ke njengenjwayelo ukuthi sibe la. Ah man, ama goodbyes ave ngemnani, but nakusasa asihlangane ke emsakazweni Inanda 88.4 FM. 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I am Canon SA across all social media platforms, and my producer is Sfundo Shezi. 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
1: The MEC for Co-opta in the province of KZN, Reverend Lasuze Buthelezi, has placed disaster management teams on high alert following two critical weather warnings that have been issued by the South African Weather Service. An extremely high fire danger index warning is valid for today, 2 July, until the late evening. Concurrently, a level 2 warning for damaging winds remain active throughout the day. These volatile conditions affect the KZN interior and extreme southern parts of the province and the northern interior. Specifically, the areas that are affected include Afreduma, Big Five, Hlabisa, Denhausa, Edumbe, Emadlangeni, Endumeni, Greater Cockstead, Inkosilanga Libalele, Mbofana, Msinga, Tonjaneni, Newcastle, Nkandla, Nongoma, Mutu, Okahlamba, Renkonyeni, Ubuhlebezwe, Ulundi, Umdoni, Umuzwabantu, Umvoti, Umzimkhulu, Umzumbe, and Uphongolo. The KZN Provincial Disaster Management Center is closely monitoring all these areas. The MEC for Co-opta is urging residents across these areas, including farmers, to ensure that livestock is kept safely and also to ensure that they follow all precautions in order to safeguard their lives. To mitigate the risk of failed fires across the province, the Department of Co-opta continues to work closely with municipalities, non-governmental organizations and communities in the urgent rollout and maintenance of controlled fire breaks. Residents are urged to not light open fires or leave any fire unattended under any circumstances. In the event of a large fire, residents are urged to report it to fire services.
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3: It had the three MECs MEC for Transport and Community Safety MEC Violet Mate MEC for Health MEC Diketseng Mashego MEC Social Development we are joined by the speaker of Musina Local Municipality the main purpose of coming here today it was to come and give support to the national government led by the Interministerial Task Team. We came all the way here and we want to indicate that on our arrival we were a bit late because we started at the legislature, we had a sitting, we started at Liboa Komu but we drove here. The main purpose, the Premier wanted us to come and give support to the national team and also to do inspection because remember when we get the message that people are going to be sent to Limpopo in Musina, all of us had concerns that are we really going to make it? And we appreciate that National is doing its best. We were at the repatriation center. The

0: him as the Makode had to walk us around, and we're quite happy that Limpopo province, through the Department of Health, they're providing health services, and also Public Works in Limpopo, they've done their part. And we've seen immigration officers, they're hard at work. When we look at those who are supposed to receive services, they were very much well accommodated. The infrastructure there is super. Hence, we applaud the national government. And we also went and do inspection whether people have ablution facilities, because regardless of the fact that they are not South African citizens, they are still human beings. They must also be treated with that respect. We have seen the ablution facilities, the water is provided, and also MTN and Vodacom, they were on site in terms of ensuring that they deal with matters of connectivity so that those people are able to communicate with their relatives. One other thing, we also met a team of business people, those who have worked with national government. They are the ones who are providing them with food. So we are quite happy where we are. We also went to try and join our ministers when they were doing inspection at the borderline between South Africa and Zimbabwe. And we want to indicate that we are not quite impressed. The border fence need the attention of national government, and we hope national government will be able to make sure that we really mend our fence. Thank you so much.
1: But as a province, would you say that the presence of the BMA here, and of course the soldiers that have been guarding our different ports of
0: port through national government, we are quite sure that the challenges that are facing us here at this border post will really be resolved. But we are happy, and we support what national government is doing in the
2: Inter-Ministerial Committee on Migration njengoba ke ibivakashele eMusina ukubheka nje laphayana ke izinhlelo zokubuyisela ke izizalwane zakwamanye amazwe ezikuleli ke ngokwekhe somthethweni, kakhulukazi kubalelwa ukuthi ke bangaphezulu ka 37,000 abavela ke ezweni laseMalawi asebehanjiswa ke ngempumelelo ezweni ke laseMalawi. 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
1: Between January 2012 and December 2016 alone, some 370,000 people were deported. Nearly 9 in 10 of them, our neighbors from Mozambique, Zimbabwe, and Lesotho. And the pace has quickened, not slackened. From 39,000 removals in 2023-2024, to 51,000 in 2024-2025, a 30% rise, and again to 57,000 in 2025-2026. With tens of thousands more this year at our ports of entry and in our communities. This is not the record of a government that has done nothing. It is the record of a state that enforces its laws, year in, year out, firmly and lawfully. This does not catch the cameras and the media. What catches the media is those who enter illegally in our country and settle in their numbers around our townships and the metropoles. This is not new and it is not small. At its peak in 2007, the Democratic State legally deported some 300,012 people in a single year, the highest on record, and the work continues at our frontiers today. In a single festive season, the Border Management Authority intercepted more than 50,000 people at our ports and borderline, and attempted unlawful crossings have since fallen sharply. This is a state that acts and has acted for two decades. When the courts state our hand, here is the part the opportunists never tell you time and again. When this government has moved to enforce immigration law, it has been dragged to court. That answers the question. You are not doing anything and all of that. You are not acting to deal with illegal immigrants. Not to make it deport, but to stop it. When the government moved to end the Zimbabwe exemption permit dispensation, the Helen Suzman Foundation took the Minister of Home Affairs to court, Comrade Mutswaledi. And in June 2023, it happened here in South Africa. The High Court in Pretoria set that decision aside as unlawful, shielding some 178,000 Zimbabwean permit holders from removal. A ruling the government then lost on appeal. The Scalabrini Center, Lawyers for Human Rights, and others have over many years repeatedly and successfully approached our courts to constrain removals and to protect the rights of migrants and asylum seekers. This is the truth the slogan hides. The ANC government has often been doing so much on immigration that the courts themselves have had to rein it in. You cannot in the same breath sue the government for deporting and then accuse it of doing nothing.

0: Let the record be specific. The courts ordered us to reopen the Cape Town Refugee Reception Office in Ruta, in Abor. They barred the removal of those who wish to seek asylum. In Lawyers for Human Rights, the Constitutional Court struck down parts of our own detention regime. Time and again, the break on enforcement came not from a want of will on the part of this government, but from the bench. And let us remember who built the shield. When the ANC brought the Border Management Authority to Parliament, the very agency that today hardens our borders, it was opposed by the Democratic Alliance and delayed by others in that house.
1: Nobalejikelelewe ANC umnumzane uFikile Mbalula ngesikhathi esingathe isithangamisaba izindaba lapho bechaza kabanzi ngemizamo kahulumeni ke ukubhekana ke nabo abantu abangena kuleli ngokungekho ke semthethweni. 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
2: 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Sigijima kwi-highway, izwi lethu kuphela elindizela phezulu, uhlokokozi ngelomoya igagazi.

0: Epstein Island. They are war now. Because what they would do, they would slaughter the child.
1: Then they would drink the blood as part of the ceremony.
0: Then you go to war after that.
2: Then you go to war.
0: Then you go to war after that.
2: Ngoba energy bayithola from i-trauma. 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
5: 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Igama lami nginguWonder Boy. Isibongo ngingo wakwaGinda. Sihamba songena nje uhlelweni noUsha Jiven wayo-ke iBrahma Kumaresi. So khuluma ulimi lwasentshonalanga because these days many of us constantly connected, scrolling, messaging, working and moving from one thing to the next without much time to pause. But while the technology keeps us connected to the world, many people are feeling increasingly disconnected from themselves, mentally exhausted, emotionally drained, and overwhelmed by the constant noise. So today we are exploring the idea of reboot and unplug, what it means to slow down, reconnect with ourselves, and restore a sense of inner calm in a fast paced world. As we have this conversation, we'd love to hear from you on how do you switch off and recharge. 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It's 068-764-9969, and share your thoughts with us. The Brahma Kumaris is a worldwide spiritual organization founded in 1937 with centers in more than 110 countries. It focuses on meditation, self-transformation, and promoting peace. Joining us now is Usha Jiven, who is a meditation teacher from the Brahma Kumaris, here to help us explore how unplugging not only from technology but also from stress and mental overload can help us feel more balanced and peaceful and renewed. 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
6: Good evening, and it's my pleasure to be with you this evening.
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6: It's kind of getting to know each other on air.
5: Yes.
6: And getting to know how things work on your station.
5: Oh, thank you so much. So, can you maybe please brief us shortly about Brahma Kumaris? What is it and how does it work in the community? I know I just briefed, but I just want to hear from you.
6: You know, when we think about support for individuals, especially when we look at way things are going, everyone finds themselves a little bit stressed and alone in their little battles. And what we find that by giving people an opportunity to understand themselves better, to equip themselves better with all the things that they already have, because sometimes we look at outside for help, but what we don't realize

0: realize is that we actually have quite a lot of those skills within us, and they just need to be developed. And by developing the individual, we actually help them to deal with their situation in a much more powerful way. So it's very much about personal empowerment. Then it just makes them more confident in what they have to do out there.
1: Yes. Before we get into details, I just want to know that, is it normal to be an introvert? And what can you say about someone who is more introvert? Or maybe is there any boundaries to someone who is an introvert?
0: In fact, you need to look at introversion not only about someone who doesn't speak and, is a bit shy. Mm. Introversion is that if they're reflective, they think things through, not excessively, but before they actually just speak, they consider the options and then they speak. So introverts are generally people who actually are deep in their thinking. They consider their actions before they perform them. Whereas sometimes they can be people who are just quiet, but because they're shy and they're scared. And that doesn't necessarily mean that they're introvert. But I would say introversion is a very powerful quality, because in this age and time, if we can be reflective of what we're doing, then we actually can act in a more positive and more responsive way, which can, in the long term, have better results for us.
1: Mm. So let's get to the unplug and reboot. What does this really mean in today's world, in a very fast-paced world?
0: Well, I think when we think about unplugging and rebooting, it always brings me to the idea that, when your computer is just buffering or your phone can't go from one app to another, then you think, okay, let's get the battery out and let's unplug and let's see what happens. And generally, by just switching off all current, which means that it's not getting information from the Wi-Fi, it's not surfing, it actually gets to a point where it comes to a neutral level. And at that point, the computer is able to let go of all the extra information coming from everywhere, which is actually reducing its ability to process. And then when you switch it on again, then as you open the programs, then you deal with them, and it seems to work like almost like it's a brand new machine. And so for us as people as well, when we're constantly exposed to multiple activities, actions, responsibilities, we find that it's like everyone is having a bit of our brain and we don't know who to give what to. And it can actually be very, very stressful. So yes, for me, unplugging means to actually stop taking information from others and become quiet and act from my more powerful stage, so that I can respond to situation and not work according to the urgency that others are demanding on me.
1: Yes. So, Usha, does unplug and reboot also include or limited to meditation, or is it related?
0: I would say that in a way, for human beings, the best unplugging would be meditation, because it's easy for a device to just switch it off.
1: Yes.
0: From the power supply, and hopefully that, you start again. But as people, we can't run away from people. We can't run away from our homes and our responsibilities. It's not possible. So meditation then becomes an opportunity where we refocus our attention away from, so I can be in a busy city, I can be in a traffic, I can actually be in a situation where there's a lot of people. But what I've done is I've consciously made a choice to not give attention to the people, the things, and the situation. And I start reflecting on what's happening in my mind, how I'm feeling, and become present with my own thoughts. And then as I begin to manage my own thoughts, I feel more confident and more heard and more aware, and then I can respond. So I would say meditation is like a key to the individual rebooting themselves when they can't just leave all their responsibilities and go away.
1: Yes, we are in a conversation with Usha Jivan. She's from Brahma Kumaris, which is a worldwide spiritual organization founded in 1937 with centers in more than 110 countries.

0: come on. I'd like to you, listener, to be part of our conversation, and I'd like to hear from you on how do you switch off and recharge. You can send us your WhatsApp voice note on 0687649969. That's 0687649969. So you can share your thoughts here with us. We're speaking to Usha Juven. So Usha, why do so many people feel mentally and emotionally exhausted, even though we are constantly and externally connected? I mean, I've got everyone I need by my side, but still.
1: You know, it's true that when we feel we're connected and we have devices and we have apps that can help us, and then we feel like we're stranded. And the reason for that is because, you know, the more apps you have, the more devices you have, the more people you have to create a connection with them,
0: yes.
1: Which means you dividing your attention more and more. As more the devices you have, the more your attention gets divided. So eventually what happens is that we end up having no attention when we have to do things that are important for ourselves. And when you work without attention, it means you'll stumble very easily, you'll fall, you'll make mistakes, you'll have to redo things. That kind of stuff is what creates the exhaustion.
0: Yes.
1: Working itself is not the problem. So I would say that because our attention gets so diverted with the multiple connections, we sort of tend to feel that we are losing ourselves, and that can actually become quite a stressful experience. It can also lead to the fact that I don't have control over myself because other people have more control over me. You know, somebody is just sitting down to eat and then the phone rings. They can't even have their meal to attend to the call. So can you see, then you feel like you become a slave rather than actually being controlled.
0: Yes. You know, Usha, I had an equation to solve my emotional balance. I didn't know if it was valid. I was reflecting on the achievements that I've made so far. So I just want to know, how important is silence and reflection can work in restoring emotional balance?
1: So, you know, let's be honest, sometimes what happens is that if you're so busy running after the next thing, and you don't sit quietly and see where you've achieved, you can feel very restless. And you can also become someone who loses direction. I feel it's very important to reflect, because when you stop and you see where you've come and then redirect yourself, you can actually use your previous step to support you in your next step. Instead of just going from one to the other and just thinking you need to achieve. So I feel people might think, okay, you're thinking over this thing and why don't you just go for it? I don't think we need to worry about it, but I think reflecting always helps us to see, did we make the right decision? Did I achieve what I needed to achieve? Have I learned what I need to learn? And then if I take some notes from that, some learnings from that, my next step will actually be more refined. So reflection is actually a very... it's like a wise move that I make before I step forward.
0: Yes. So I just want to get into one of these critical topics, Usha. As July is observed globally as a mental illness awareness month, also it's also observed as a men's month. So we find a lot of males or men getting into suicide and stuff. How can meditation help someone or help us if we feel overwhelmed, either we feel anxious, mentally drained, or maybe whatever we're going through, to go back and restore our emotional balance?
1: It's a very interesting point you're bringing up, because actually men are not supposed to show emotion because it's a sign of weakness. But in fact, if you think about it, if I keep suppressing my emotion, I learned something quite nice, that when an emotion is weak, it works against you. It's almost like a negative thing.
0: Mm.
1: And so for especially for men, you know, I think what is beautiful is that if we don't find somebody out there who we feel confident to share, because we don't know if they will respect our space.
0: Mm.
1: When you learn to meditate, you learn to talk to yourself. You also learn to connect with the source, you know, who we call our creator. And when you can reflect with somebody who you feel won't judge you, won't misunderstand you, and most misinterpret what you're saying, then you can always find that you're not making decisions just to boost the ego or to challenge anyone. But that reflection is making sure that you understand that your next step, you understand its consequences as well. So I would say that for anyone who actually is trying to find that a space where they can actually communicate and share their feelings, meditation means that you make yourself your own good friend. We actually talk about it when we think about positive thinking, that make your mind your own best friend. Because if you learn to listen to your thoughts, you also can realize that if your thoughts are a bit weak or they're not good, you can find a way to get yourself out of it instead of running away. I don't know if this is like a pattern, but you know, when we are worried on the inside, we do a lot of external things, like we can become workaholics or we can do a lot of actions to distract ourselves.
0: Mm.
1: So because when we become quiet, then we have to deal with the problems in our mind. And so this can also have so many negative influences. I would say to men, you know, this is a very powerful opportunity, that first become someone who trusts yourself by becoming more close to your own understanding of who you are, what your feelings are. And when we feel safe within ourselves, then we will feel we'll trust others more easily. We'll be able to confide in others. You see, women do this quite easily, no? But men find this difficult. And I can understand why, because our world is a very patriarchal system and they put a lot of responsibility on men alone.
0: Mm.
1: And so it's understandable, but you can help yourself by becoming your own good friend.
0: Usha, you're touching something. Talking to myself, connect with my thoughts. It's something that is bringing me to the intrusive thoughts. Are they normal? And what can you say about the intrusive thoughts, and even if you're trying to meditate, but there they are?
1: So, you know, thoughts, you can't definitely stop the way you think, but it really depends on what we're feeding our mind.
0: Mm.
1: So if we feed our mind the wrong story, you know, it depends also on what we're feeding ourselves. And that's why spending a little bit of time understanding exactly who we are, where we come from, that actually allows us to improve our thoughts about who we are. And it is normal that we can get affected by what other people tell us. So even though I'm telling myself a positive story, other people will tell me something else. But within our thinking pattern, we have three levels of consciousness: the conscious mind, the subconscious mind, and the unconscious mind.
0: Mm.
1: And the unconscious mind are just habits that we've done over and over again. The conscious mind is what we are reflecting because of what we see, what we hear, what is happening around us. But we have this third element, which is called the subconscious. And the subconscious is connected to the intellect, which means my understanding, my reasoning, my memory. Now, if we train ourselves to redefine who we are, how we understand, what attitudes we hold within ourselves, and this is where we're molding our personality. So
0: yes,
1: it doesn't matter what other people are saying. If this subconscious has been trained in a very positive way, then the way I make decisions will be based on the subconscious, because the subconscious is like the processor of a computer. You know, you put something in and then it will process it and give you an answer. So
0: yes,
1: in the same way, we have within ourselves the subconscious, which is called the intellect. And when we train this intellect to be positive and full of self-respect, we're able to take information from the outside and process it in a favorable way, so that we can act in a way that is positive. And I would say that it takes a bit of time to

0: not a lot, but it takes a little bit of time to start developing the subconscious.
1: Oh, yeah.
0: Where I do spend time creating a new identity. You know, most of us are given an identity based on the job we do or where we come from, the color of our skin, the age. All of these things becomes our physical identity. But, you know, we're not only our physical identity. There's something much deeper in us, which is the way we are in terms of our integrity, our honesty, our kindness. But that part of us is only realized when we develop the subconscious. And so the subconscious is something we need to actually refine so that we can get the output that we want. So this mind that is always jumping around and all of it is actually kept in control by the subconscious.
1: Oh, yeah.
0: I know there's a long answer, but I think it's important to realize that there is a way of controlling the mind.
1: Yes, yes, lovely. You are tuned into Inanda 88.4 FM Current Affairs. Injobo Itungele Bandla. We are having a lovely, lovely conversation with Usha Jivan. She's a meditation teacher from Pramakumaris. She's here to help us explore how unplugging not from only the technology, but also from the stress and mental overload can help us feel more balanced, peaceful and renewed. You can be part of the conversation by sending us a voice note on 068-764-9969. That's 068-764-9969. And share us your thoughts with us. So, Usha, how do we maintain the inner calm while we're still managing busy responsibilities and challenges? Like, for instance, as I'm a radio presenter, I need to always sound the same, whether I'm good or bad, whether I'm happy or sad, but I need to sound like this.
0: I think your gift is because when you're doing your interview, you are present. And that's actually why, you remember now, you're sitting and talking to me now, you are with the topic, you with the idea.
1: Yes.
0: But your next person you're going to interview might be on a completely different topic. So then you move from this topic into that topic. So actually you're creating a very nice start and shut off system.
1: Yes.
0: Now, what I find with people is why they feel so overburdened by all their responsibilities is because you as an individual have to look after yourself, your family, your home, your job, your social responsibilities. And I think the list can go on and on. But what happens if I have a crisis at home, and but I really have to go to work? So I am aware of what's happening in my home. And as I leave my house, I take my problem with me in my mind and I go to work with it. Now, I only take the problem with me. I can't solve it because I'm not at home. But I'm carrying the problem with me in my mind, feeling more sad, feeling more overwhelmed. When I get to work, I'm still at home in my mind. I'm still worrying. I'm still concerned. Then I start doing things at work that is actually creating more problems for me. Like I make more mistakes. I'm doing the wrong thing. And so instead of finishing my job quickly, I'm starting to take more time because of not being focused. Then eventually when I get home, I'm now at home and now I can deal with my situation at home. But then I realize, hey, I did a big thing at work and it's going to be a big trouble for me. So now I'm at home and now my mind is going to work because there's another problem there. So when we start working like that, we're always working in a kind of stressful state. So I would say a very important thing that we can learn, and this is also where meditation is very useful, it teaches us how to be in present, you know, to be in a place, do the thing that you're busy doing. You know, one is if I have to remember something because I have to pay a bill or whatever, I make a note of it. Instead of remembering it in my mind and being all agitated about it. So we need to find ways in which we don't overburden our mind by storing information and making it into a diary. Our mind is there for us to think pure thoughts, to be present, and to connect with people. So when somebody talks to me, I can actually listen and I can respond. You know, sometimes people, when you're talking to them, they're already deciding what they're going to answer you. They don't even listen to you. So these are the kind of stuff, because our relationships then are not very honest and sincere.

0: we find that we don't listen properly, so we don't respond well, and then we have major repercussions. And the stress in life is not the multiple things we do. It's because we're keeping multiple things in our head, and that is the noise which is creating a burden and stress within ourselves. I've heard a saying that says, hard work has never killed anyone, but stress has.
1: Yes. Usha, thank you so much for that. Before I let you go on today's conversation about Reboot and Unplug, can you please maybe use 2 minutes giving the listeners the guide on reflective thought or meditation to help them mentally switch off, reconnect with themselves, and experience a sense of inner renewal? This is the best part, because this is the part that I love.
0: Okay, for sure. So, like again, you know, in terms of meditation, we're not going to try and stop thinking. We're not even needing to close our eyes. I'm just going to help you to move your attention away from all the things that you see with your eyes. For a few moments, just allow yourself to not notice anyone, not notice any people or situation, and bring your attention to yourself. Become aware of your body. If you're sitting, become aware of yourself sitting on the chair. And then bring your attention to your mind. And become aware that as your body is still and quiet, you, the living being, which is within this human, is a living energy. And the natural nature of I, this living being, is peace. And as I disconnect from thinking about others, looking at others, I stop connecting with all the things around me and connect to my own inner self. I'm aware of my breathing and then the stillness of my own thoughts. I realize that within me, the living being, is an incredible source of peace, of love, of happiness, joy, wisdom, and power. In fact, I am peace. I am love. And as I remind myself, I feel a deep sense of stillness and satisfaction, knowing that I don't need anything from outside. As I focus inward, I am swimming in an ocean of peace. I am surrounded by peace. And now this peace flows through every part of my body, making it still and relaxed. And from my body, this peaceful energy flows out into the world. And as this peaceful energy hits the world, it bounces back to me, and I can feel that peace returning to me. As I give the peace comes back to me. And so I make a conscious choice that whatever I give will come back to me. So I choose to give peace. I choose to be loving. I choose to be happy. And as I become peaceful, loving, and happy, the peace comes to me, the love flows towards me, and the happiness is showering all over me. Thank you.
1: Thank you so much, Usha. Thank you so much for your time. Thank you so much.
0: Okay. Have a good evening.
1: Take care. Thank you. Bye. Oh, I almost said amen. This is Usha Jivan from Brahmakumaris joining us on at 88.4 FM, reminding us of the importance of slowing down, unplugging, and giving ourselves space to mentally and emotionally recharge. If you'd like to learn more about their meditation programs or upcoming session, you can visit brahmakumaris.org.za or connect with them on social media. Also, you can also contact their Global Peace House in Durban on 083-430-8926. That's 08.

0: 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My name is Wonderboy Gina. 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
2: And then it grew to the evening about 200 to 300 and that's when we rallied forces with that is bringing the SAPS Metro Police our local CPF and of course the council.

0: on the ground, because this is the DA ward. And of course, our group, which is a men's 100 strong men's civic movement, to come and assist and also to allay the fears of the surrounding community that this wasn't a mob that was gathering, but rather people fearing for their lives, who were told that this is a pickup site or a gathering site for repatriation back to their home countries. A gathering site, but secondly as well, they were intimidated as to where they would live. A simple example, a woman from Nazareth spoke to us yesterday. She came here via an Uber, left all her furniture and whatever belongings, only the bags on her back, to come here. She was told to leave with immediate effect, but they took her furniture literally while she was standing in her own lounge. There was another gentleman that also lived, from 2009, lived in the same area in Welbidat, what they call Lokshin. He was told by his neighbor of 20 years, you better get out because we're going to kill you tonight. And I know him personally because he worked in a company that I used to be a director of. So this is what it is. It's people, they're fearing for their lives, but they also think is they're shocked and saddened by the mere fact that our own African people against Africans are turning on each other, and the reason is they're not understanding what, yes, we understand that illegal immigration is a problem, but to treat people in such a way is not acceptable on any grounds whatsoever.
1: And unless at some point...
0: Fear. Because we allay their fears. As I said, we're on the ground 24/7. We are in contact with SAPS, Metro Police, and all the necessary authorities around the issue that's currently happening here. But moreover, our people are more sad on humanitarian grounds. I mean, people came through, offered them food, brought food last Saturday morning at about 2 a.m., brought them food, water, and other means what they required. But moreover, messages coming through to us personally on our WhatsApp groups is of prayer, protection, guidance, and mercy, that these people will go home safe, and that our people that are chasing them away should understand that when we were in a situation back in the days of apartheid, our African neighbors were the ones that harbored our freedom fighters. And this is what they fail to understand. Why are we doing this to each other?
2: Ubekanjalo ke ubona ke kakhulukazi umlayezo njengoba ke bechaza nje omunye wababhekelele iCPF khona lapha eChatsworth kakhulukazi ke ngamaZimbabwe Nationals ke esingathi ke alapha eChatsworth afika akhanda nje umqhinqi khona ke njengoba ke kuqhutshe kwakuthiwa ke engangeni ngesango iyafohla.
3: Monday we only had 3 buses and we had a capacity of over 200 people. Some of them slept over night, and then on Tuesday a bus came through and took three buses again. And people that never got on that bus slept overnight in the ground. And then today I see we've got 4 buses that have come.
1: And where are they going now? That
3: just Limpopo. That was involved in the accident was from here. Right now, we're loading buses now to take them through. So as soon as all of them are gone through, it shouldn't have no assistance. But yesterday we needed food, but it didn't happen. And we need water, which was a problem as well. And there came a chance where we needed Metro and SAPS to come down and stand down to assist. But the CPF in this area, Shell Cross CPF, was quite excellent in the work that they did. They helped with the loading of the buses. They helped with everything that was going on.
2: Kanzelagele DA lapha yayi kakhulukazi eChatsworth njengoba lisilandise nje kabanzi ngaba beqinqe ngaphandle kwase Shell Cross osukini ke lwa namhlanje sikhasa umsikhombothi kusele imizuzu eyisikhombisa ngaphambi kosamukele ke ihora lesishiyagalombili nokukhomba ukuthi ke angisonge izintambo ngizithathe ke ngizibeke ethala. 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
1: Winter Scooties, I'm King Somnala. 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
0: 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Whoopic mountain the foot. It's everything. It's gonna be nalatic.
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0: Eyomfana.
1: It's a male child.
0: Uze nayo la.
1: You brought your child here.
0: Kunenkinga enayo.
1: The child has a problem.
0: Senibuya ngishe nemithi.
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0: Nizama ukusiza lengane.
1: Trying to help the child.
0: Asizakali.
1: But there is no help.
0: Empeleni ufuna enye futhi ingane.
1: Actually you want another baby.
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1: You no longer have hope that you will have another one.
0: Ngicela uze ngaphambili gijima.
1: If that is you, I want you to come to the front quickly.
0: You recently nje kade niyozama impilo yengane.
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1: Bring that child here.
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0: 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Whatever was wrong.
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0: 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With all the dead children in the area.
1: So
0: on the funeral day, when the coffin was there, amen.
1: While they were
0: singing, when they asked the child what they saw, I was known as Dr. Nala.
1: But the point I'm making,
0: in the examination, this child didn't know me. 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
1: It's the same story.
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0: 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It is when I lang a mapupo.
1: My dream is simple in life.
2: Ipupola Minulam Pile
1: is to lead many into the world of plenty and more than enough. When nothing is missing, nothing is broken. My dream is that every born again child of God who walk by faith will live in the world of plenty and more than enough. When nothing is missing and nothing is broken, it is a world of supernatural, a world of no pain, a world of multitude, increase, overflowing of all good things. So much that even if evil comes in your midst, will be drowned by goodness, will be crushed into nothing, will be like dropping poison in the sea. The goodness will be like an ocean to your life. Let me prophesy. Your spirit will be filled so much with goodness that even evil, the killing and hurting things, will be diluted, contaminated by the good things that you are in your life. If poverty come to you, will change into overflowing, more than enough, riches. If failure comes to you, will be crushed by the power of God. That will be all. Even the plot of your enemies will be your transport to carry

0: into your destiny. Just like Joseph, because of the jealousy of his brother, they plot to kill him, but they could not kill him. They sold him so that he can have a free transport to his given mandate. Because of his dream, he saw his father and mother bowing to him. He saw his 12 brothers bowing to him. Not one of them like the vision of Joseph, but the vision will prevail. But the purpose of God for your life will prevail. No matter what they are trying against us, it will not succeed, because world of plenty is God's idea. It is not Nala's idea. It is God's purpose.
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1: Ladies and gentlemen, 1-20 Super Plenteous Lifestyle. We are talking about 1-20 fake products. I'm a fake product. I got 1-20. I told you that this is going to be a piece of my show. More than 20 shots. Was really done at KZN. Mr. Eastern Cape, EC. And if you see a good man, you will see a man who is a figure who is a catcher. Lapho khona imininingwane ephelele sithinte ku 0791735628 noma ku 0653328079. 1-20 Fake Products, the career of God of Plenty's divine intervention. 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

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Yes, I'm Mandy. Yes, I'm Mandy. Yes, I'm Mandy. Yes, I'm Mandy. Yes, I'm Mandy. Yes, I'm Mandy. Yes, I'm Mandy. Yes, I'm Mandy. Yes, I'm Mandy. Yes, I'm Mandy. Yes, I'm Mandy. Yes, I'm Mandy. Yes, I'm Mandy. Yes, I'm Mandy. Yes, I'm Mandy. Yes, I'm Mandy. Yes, I'm Mandy. Yes, I'm Mandy. Yes, I'm Mandy. Yes, I'm Mandy. Yes, I'm Mandy. Yes, I'm Mandy. Yes, I'm Mandy. Yes, I'm Mandy. Yes, I'm Mandy. Yes, I'm Mandy. Yes, I'm Mandy. Yes, I'm Mandy. Yes, I'm Mandy. 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
1: So it's a divine open theater. 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
4: 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She has a good thing to say to some Nana, Kona, Nakona, Ea Kela, that releases Malik Band, Kuma, American Manis. 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Take us through Uti, Kules was Kati, Nenza Ganta, inclusive, a single instruction.
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4: This is Mangaliso Zezwe Lenalo Sazo Mangala. Remember, Lapekaya, you can connect with our king on the Angelic Prophetic Move on www.angelicprophetic.channel and be a partner with our king. 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
4: 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I go. I go. I go. I go. I go. I go. I go. I go. I go. I go. I go. I go. I go. I go. I go. I go. I go. I go. I go. I go. I go. I go. I go. I go. I go. I go. I go. I go. I go. I go. I go. I go. I go. I go. I go. I go. I go. I go. I go. I go. I go. I go. I go. I go. I go. I go. I go. I go. I go. I go. I go. I go. I go. I go. I go. I go. I go. I go. I go. I go. I go. I go. I go. I go. I go. I go. I go. I go. I go. I go. I go. I go. I go. I go. I go. I go. I go. I go. I go. I go. I go. I go. I go. I go. I go. I go. I go. I go. I go. I go. I go. I go. I go. I go. I go. I go. I go. I go. I go. I go. I go. I go. I go. I go. I go. I go. I go. I go. I go. I go. I go. I go. I go. I go. I go. I go. I go. I go

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0: 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So in the legacy and then Ugu save and Nina, I could put up because I couldn't let some teacher and I, Mam. 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
0: 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Being part of my alpha, but I see so. The Romans, the Varela Lens, the Patasiers, the Gokomanum Sipa, if you need an Sipa, the Machacabin Bamba, Bunga, Mang, Kuzinga, and as a toilet. 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That it paid Pedro, the Kala, my saying, he was Meshu, my pinda. The Kalilis leading, I was Meshu. I'm just saying, right, in the Ayarashima Pange. You see, in the Italian Gokana Conte, it all along, I as would see it soon. Manga Bencham Pusin take you pie is Okala, Uzo Kuzo to Mala. 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
1: 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And the Durban Youth agrees with us. 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